Thank you.

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What if I told you Jesus came to abolish religion? What if I told you voting Republican really wasn't his mission? What if I told you Republican doesn't automatically mean Christian, and just because you call some people blind doesn't automatically give you vision? I mean, if religion is so great, why has it started so many wars? Why does it build huge churches but fails to feed the poor? Tell single moms God doesn't love them if they've ever had a divorce, but in the Old Testament, God actually calls religious people whores. Religion might preach grace, but another thing they practice, tend to ridicule God's people, they did it to John the Baptist. They can't fix their problems, and so they just mask it, not realizing religion's like spraying perfume on a casket. See, the problem with religion is it never gets to the core. It's just behavior modification, like a long list of chores. Like, let's dress up the outside, make it look nice and neat. But it's funny, that's what they used to do to mummies while the corpse rots underneath. Now I ain't judging, I'm just saying, quit putting on a fake look. Because there's a problem if people only know that you're a Christian by your Facebook. I mean, in every other aspect of life, you know that logic's unworthy. It's like saying you play for the Lakers just because you bought a jersey. See, this was me too, but no one seemed to be onto me. Acting like a church kid while addicted to pornography. See, on Sunday I'd go to church, but Saturday getting faded, acting if I was simply created to just have sex and get wasted. See, I spent my whole life building this facade of neatness, but now that I know Jesus, I boast in my weakness. Because if grace is water, then the church should be an ocean. It's not a museum for good people, it's a hospital for the broken. Which means I don't have to hide my failure, I don't have to hide my sin. Because it doesn't depend on me, it depends on Him. See, because when I was God's enemy, and certainly not a fan, He looked down and said, I want that man. Which is why Jesus hated religion, and for it He called them fools. Don't you see?

0: so much better than just following some rules? Now, let me clarify. I love the church, I love the Bible, and yes, I believe in sin. But if Jesus came to your church, would they actually let him in? See, remember, he was called a glutton and a drunkard by religious men. But the Son of God never supports self-righteousness, not now, not then. Now, back to the point, one thing is vital to mention, how Jesus and religion are on opposite spectrums. See, one's the work of God, but one's a man-made invention. See, one is the cure, but the other's the infection. See, because religion says do, Jesus says done. Religion says slave, Jesus says son. Religion puts you in bondage while Jesus sets you free. Religion makes you blind, but Jesus makes you see. And that's why religion and Jesus are two different clans. Religion is man searching for God. Christianity is God searching for man, which is why salvation is freely mine and forgiveness is my own. Not based on my merits, but Jesus' obedience alone. Because he took the crown of thorns and the blood dripped down his face. He took what we all deserved. I guess that's why you call it grace. And while being murdered, he yelled, "Father, forgive them. They know not what they do." Because when he was dangling on that cross, he was thinking of you. And he absorbed all your sin and he buried it in the tomb, which is why I'm kneeling at the cross saying, "Come on, there's room." So for religion, no, I hate it. In fact, I literally resent it. Because when Jesus said, "It is finished," I believe he meant it.
1: Let us start our day with prayer. As we pray to our Father, who is able to do exceedingly abundantly above all that we could ask or think, let us pray. Good morning, Jesus. Now having you here, I hear joy bells whenever you are near. No more sorrow, no more fears, for you have given us power. That's why with your victory we cheer. For this is the day that you have made, and no matter what it looks like, sounds like, or it very well may be, I will rejoice and be glad in it. Father, first of all, we want to thank you for life that exists in us today at this very hour. I want to thank you for help to do any and everything. We want to thank you for strength that enables us with the ability to fulfill our purpose in you. For if it had not been for your power, this day would not exist. So, Father, we just want to say thank you. I praise you, Father, for your goodness, your kindness, your mercy, and your wonderful grace. Father, I just want to thank you for after all the things I've been through, I want to thank you for the things that I didn't understand, that were not a part even of my plans, the things that rocked my boat, and I thank you, God, for calming my sea. You, Jesus, allowed it to be. When things were good and things were bad, you, Jesus, never left me, neither did you forsake me. For, Lord, you've been so good to me. I've had disappointments, I've had letdowns, I've had drama, I had trauma, some darker days and sleepless nights. But you, Jesus, were right there for me. Jesus, I could hear your voice speak so clear. Say, "I still love you." Thank you, Jesus, for your love. Thank you for loving me enough to witness your unfathomable wonders. Lord, you are the only wonderful one. You are the wonder in my soul. There will never be another like you. You are the king that can never be dethroned. I need your touch. Touch me now. Touch me again. For I want to be touched by you, for I'm in your hand. You are the potter and I am the clay. I am on the wheel. Mold me and make me and shape me into what you need me to be. For you, Jesus, are the righteous that's never done wrong. You are the absolute answer to every question. You are the joy that flows in my mind and in the midst of confusion. That's why I call your name, Jesus. For your name is a strong tower, and we are the righteous, and we run therein. You, Jesus. Because everything else has to come subject to your name, Jesus.

Jesus. There's just something about calling your name, Jesus. There's power in your name. There's healing in your name. There's victory in your name. We call your name. Father, life has not been a fairy tale, but Lord, you have been good. And I bless your name. I praise your name. And when I praise you, you move in and solve every problem, takes away every burden, and to rest, rule, and abide with me. Oh, sweet Jesus, you are the sweet lily in the valley of decision. Sweet Jesus, the star that shines brighter than the situation. Thank you, Lord, for never leaving me when I was wrong. Forgive me again, Jesus, this day. Forgive me. Lord, I want to be saved. Save me from myself. Not the things that others may know, but save me from my DNA. Save me from the perpetual sins of my ancestors. Save me today. Those things that don't have faces, but they've got spirits. They have a nature that can lead us to destruction. Save me, Lord. I come against sickness and disease that others have died from, but I'm still here. Yet I praise you, Lord, and I come against everything that would try to detour, to distract me from executing the plan for my life and building the kingdom of God. I come against the things that lie dormant to launch an attack on the possibilities for progression in our lives. Father, I pray for our children's lives and our seed, generations to come, for all that the enemy did to us in the past.

puts you in front of the wicked. Oh, saint of God, you have, yes, you have the authority to speak life to dead situations. You've gotten weary, but you can't faint. You may be tired, frustrated, and baffled, bewildered, despondent because of life. 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Push through. Climb over it. Go around it. If you can't fly, then run. If you can't run, then walk. If you can't walk, then crawl. By all means, keep on moving. I need a change. You need a change. We need a change. We need a change in our minds from poverty to a perspective of prosperity. We need a change from destitute to a decision of destination. We need a change from the mentality of blaming to a responsibility of making a change for the better. Father, I pray today that you would change us. Change us for the better. Change us in our assessing life according to your word and your will. Your word is the entrance of life and light. Now, Father, as we go through this day, I pray

great assignment that you've given unto me. I invoke your spirit of excellence, that you will be proud of what you would see in me. And I will glorify you, and I will glorify your name, because nothing is bigger than it. And the things that we pray, we have the confidence that you will perform them. Father, we thank you for this time, that you would keep us and protect us as we go through this day, as we speak life in this day. In Jesus' name, thank God.

merciful. And you keep taking care of me when I don't deserve it. Praise you, Jesus. You are Lord. Give me another one, Lord. Guide me to who you want me to help. Raise up more that will call upon your name. Raise up those that love you and seek you and trust you. Raise them up, Lord, raise them up. Lord, we need a generation of believers who are not ashamed of the gospel. We need an army of believers, Lord, that hate to be lukewarm and will stand on your word above all else. Raise them up, Lord, raise them up. I pray for unity among those that love you. I pray that you open their eyes so that they can see your truth, Lord. I pray for your hand of protection and guidance. Raise up a generation, Lord, that will take light into this world, that will not compromise when under pressure, that will not cower, Lord, when others fall away. Raise them up, Lord, that they will proclaim that there is salvation in the name of Jesus Christ. Raise up warriors, Lord, who will fight on their knees, who will worship you with their whole hearts, Lord. Lord, call us to battle, that we may proclaim you King of Kings and Lord of Lords. I pray these things with all my heart. Raise them up, Lord, raise them up.

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Good morning and welcome to it. Welcome to Soul Food, right here on this, the Ultimate 99.8, as well as Medium Wave 891. Wow. Indeed, this is the day that the Lord has made, and we are glad to be here. We are happy to be here. God is good. It is good all the time. He is good this morning. He is good through and through. Today, yesterday, today, and tomorrow. We're celebrating life, celebrating God, downloading Christ, and making Jesus famous in the morning. Good morning, good morning, good morning, good morning, beautiful people. It is a beautiful Sunday morning, the 23rd of August, 2026. It's the fourth week of the month, August. And you're tuning to Soul Food with myself, Daddy Cool. Soul Food with Daddy Cool. And thank you so much for choosing us. I know you could have been anywhere doing just about anything, but you just decided today you will be with me

Sunday morning. This is a place where we celebrate life, we celebrate God, we download Christ into our hearts and making Jesus famous. If you just

106.6. Letengri, thank you so much. Wherever you are this morning, I want to take this moment to greet you. And I want you to take a deep breath for a moment about everything waiting for you today. Rose Makgetha. Rose Makgetha is the first person to greet us this morning. Leona Palisa Stizo Dumela Hle. Soul Food on the Ultimate Radio. You know, just take a deep breath. Forget about the bills. Forget about the unanswered questions. Forget about things that you cannot control. Forget about the conversation that have been weighing heavily on your heart. And simply remind yourself this morning, I'm here. I'm alive. God has given me another morning, and I will not allow fear to steal peace God has given to me. This morning, I want to speak to someone whose heart has been carrying too much. Someone who looks fine on the outside, but is fighting battles on the inside. Someone who smiles when people ask, "How are you?" But deep down, they are wondering, "How am I going to get through this?" Someone who has been worrying about tomorrow before today has even had a chance to begin. And perhaps you need to hear this today. Do not allow fear to disturb the peace within you. Do not surrender your heart to anxiety. You may not know what tomorrow holds, but you can trust the one who holds tomorrow. Jesus reminds us not to let our hearts be troubled or not to be afraid. In other words, do not allow what is happening around you to destroy what God is building inside you. I also want to welcome Sibedis 2, Matutwani, at a Crown Rising. Be blessed and thank God for another chance. Thank Him for the gift of life. We do thank Him for the gift of life when us baby. So what I'm saying is, do not allow what is happening around you to destroy what God is building inside you. Your circumstances may be uncertain, but God is not uncertain. Your future may be unclear, but God is already seeing what you're going through. You may not have all the answers, but God is not without answers. And that is where faith begins. Faith does not mean that you never become afraid. Faith means that when fear knocks on your door, you don't automatically invite it to stay. See, fear will tell you it's over, but faith says you have God. God will give you the strength for the journey. Fear will say, look at everything you're going through, everything that is going wrong. But faith says, look at God who has carried me throughout everything before. And somebody listening this morning needs to remember your history with God. Good morning. Good morning. We are really getting followers milestones at this point in time, and I'm glad that we are getting to that stage. So like I'm saying, somebody listening to Ultimate Radio this morning needs to remember your history with God. See, you have survived things that you once thought would destroy you. You have cried tears you thought would never stop. You have walked through sessions and seasons you didn't even understand. You have experienced disappointments that changed you. You have faced moments when you wondered whether you would ever smile again. But look at you. You are still here. That is not an accident. No. That is grace. There were moments you thought you were finished, but God was simply taking you through another chapter. There were doors that closed and you thought

0: But your life was falling apart, and perhaps God was protecting you from something you could not see. You thought they bewitched you, but it was that season. There is always a season. Darkness does not mean it's time for the witches to bewitch you. No, it's another season. Winter is not witchcraft, it's another season. Death is not witchcraft, it's another season. There were people who walked away and you thought you had lost everything, but God remained. There were prayers that you pray that seems unanswered, but silence does not mean absence. God was there. And He's still here this morning. Do not let one difficult season convince you that God has abandoned you. A bad chapter is not the end of the book. A difficult day is not a difficult life. A setback is not a final destination. And a season of uncertainty does not mean that your story has no purpose. Sometimes God is doing His deepest work in seasons when we cannot see what He's doing. I always give an example of a seed. Mhuleng Jackson Hlompho, good morning to you, Brotherhood. Good morning, good morning, good morning this morning. Aroma Metselika High School River Shorts. Wow, okay, homie. All right, there's this verse. It says, don't worry about anything. It said, pray about everything. In putting God in my heart, strengthen me, keeps me going on in life. Thank you so much for the motivation and inspiration, and also your words comes as prayers to me. Thank you so much, Jackson. Thank you so much. You could have been anywhere doing just about anything, but thank God you are here with me. I was actually giving you an example of a seed. I was telling the other person the other day, not even the other day, this week, who was in tears because of change. I was telling the person that the only thing that is inevitable, Bopelong, is change. There will always be change. The only thing that you can do is accept that there will always be change. Don't change. Don't do that. Change is inevitable. You are here today, you are there tomorrow. And the reason that you are there is so that people can see your strength, or the world can see your strength, or you can survive whatever it is that you thought was thrown against you. When a seed is planted into the ground, it disappears. From the outside, it looks like nothing is happening, but underneath, the soil is taking place. Roots are forming, life is developing, growth is happening. Eventually, what was hidden begins to appear. Maybe your life feels like that right now. I always make a funny example of a chicken. A chicken, simple chicken, carefree chicken. It is there living its life. And living its life means carefree. It is doing everyday's activities, eating and doing all the things that a chicken do. And at one point in life, when everything seems settled and cool, suddenly it is chased. Poor chicken is chased throughout the streets and throughout the yards until it is caught. Out of breath, it is caught. And then the knife on its neck, it is cut into two. And all of a sudden, it's in a boiling water.
1: It hurts to love someone and not be loved.
0: It is hurt. It is in a boiling water. Feathers being peeled away inside the hot pot, boiling pot. And it is torn apart. Intestines everywhere. And then it is cut into pieces. And after that, the pain that is going through, imagine that pain of such

a procedure, and after being cut into pieces, it is put in a spice, kababarake marinate. And after that, being marinated like that for a longer time, imagine the spices all over your body, your flesh. And after that, it is poured into a boiling oil, hot oil. It is fried. Such torture. And at the end of it all, it's a beautiful roasted piece of meat that you enjoy eating. That is life. The process that you're going through is meant to make you the sweetest scent ever. I came to remind you this morning that life is like that. You may feel like your life is ruined. You may feel like you're being chased across. You may feel like you're being cut into pieces. You may feel like you are forgotten. You may feel like nothing is happening. But I come to remind you this Sunday, being hidden does not mean being forgotten. Being chased does not mean that you are bad. God can be working in places you cannot see. So don't give up simply because you cannot see the results. Yes, don't stop believing because the answer has not arrived yet. Don't stop praying because the door hasn't opened yet. Don't let fear take and make permanent decisions about a temporary solution. Sometimes we suffer twice. First we suffer because of what is happening. Then we suffer again because of what we might imagine might happen. You know that word that says a fool dies 1,000 times before his own death? That's because we worry about things that never would even happen. And I understand that 99% of the things that you worry about will never come to pass. So don't let fear make permanent decision about a temporary situation. We worry about tomorrow. We worry about the next month. We worry about next year. We replay yesterday. We analyze what somebody said. We wonder what someone thinks. We imagine the worst possible outcome. And before we know it, when somebody's laughing, you feel like they're laughing at you. We have allowed our minds to live in places where bodies haven't even arrived. But Jesus calls us back to present. Today has enough of its concerns. You don't have to leave tomorrow today. You don't have to solve next year problems this morning. You don't have to carry every possible future in your heart. Give God today. Give today to God. Let me rephrase it like that. Give tomorrow to God. Manusa Luenahle, thank you so much. Good morning, Manusa Neo Peko. Sharon Masitela Luenahle. Good morning, Sister. We thank the Lord for giving us someone like you for your encouraging words every Sunday, and God gives us hope. Have a blessed Sunday, my brother. Sharon, have a blessed Sunday, sisters. Have a blessed Sunday. So I'm saying, give today to God, give tomorrow to God, give the things you understand to God, give Him the things you don't even understand. Because sometimes peace doesn't come from receiving an explanation. Peace comes from understanding and trusting God without one. There's someone listening right now who has been asking, very cool. Maybe you have been waiting for a job. Maybe you have been waiting for financial breakthrough. Maybe you have been waiting for a relationship to be restored. Maybe you have been waiting for a relationship in particular. Maybe you have been waiting for an opportunity. Maybe you have been praying for your family. Maybe you are worried about your children. Maybe you are worried about your future. Maybe you simply don't know what your next step should be. This morning I want you to breathe and say, God, I don't know what tomorrow will bring.

but I know you'll be there. Say it again. I do not know what tomorrow will bring, but I know you will be there. This is enough for today. You don't need to know every detail. You don't need enough faith to take next step. You don't need all that. But God often says, trust me with your next step. You don't need to get the whole idea, the whole plot, the whole map. You need direction for today. You don't need to know how everything will work out. You need to trust God that is working even when you don't understand the process. And please hear this. Your fear is not your prophecy. Just because you are afraid something might happen does not mean it will happen. Your anxiety is not an announcement from heaven. Your worst thought is not necessarily your future. So stop treating fear as if it knows what tomorrow looks like. Fear is loud. Of course, it's loud. But God can speak quietly. Fear rushes, but God gives you peace. Fear says, do something now. But God says, be still and know that I am God. And sometimes the most powerful thing that you can do is simply be still. Emela Modimo. Stop fighting battles that belong to God. Stop trying to control people you cannot control. Stop trying to predict situation you cannot predict. Stop thinking people are saying things about you when you don't even hear that. Stop carrying responsibility God never assigned to you. Give God your burdens, give him your fears, give him your unanswered questions and trust him. I'm a prophet. Don't overthink things. The reason why you are so stressed is because you overthink things. Trust God. This Sunday morning, I want you to make a decision. Just say, I will not allow fear to become the ruler of my heart. I may be concerned, but I will pray. I may be uncertain, but I will trust. I may be tired, but I will keep moving. I may not understand, but I will believe. I may cry, but I will not give up. I may stumble, but I will rise again. Because my confidence is not based on perfect circumstances. My confidence is based on a faithful God. And if God has brought you this far, he's not going to abandon you now. Look back at your life. There are things you once prayed for that you now have. There are situations you once feared but you eventually overcame. There are mountains you once thought were impossible that you somehow climbed. There are moments when you thought you couldn't continue, but somehow you found strength for another day. That strength was not always yours. Sometimes it was grace. Grace carried you when you know that your strength ran out. Grace kept you standing when your knees wanted to give way. Grace gave you another morning. And here you are, Sunday morning, alive, breathing, listening to the ultimate radio, still believing, still hoping, still there. That is something worth thanking God for. Good morning. Follow anniversary. Yeah, kisele mojwale hai. Urelate la relibuha wena mudiye. So as you step into this new day, don't worry. Don't carry yesterday's fear into today's blessings. Skatsila fatsa di tlhono fatsa tlotlo di fumana ka jeno ka hotla o ntse o kwatile ka bo ntse o douta ka bo ntse o nyahami. As you step into this new day, don't carry yesterday's fear. Don't let yesterday's disappointment dictate today's attitude. Don't let someone else's rejection determine your value. Don't let failure convince you that you are a failure. Don't let the one that doesn't appreciate you feel like you are unappreciated. Don't let one closed door make you believe there are no more doors. God is not finished with you yet.
your story is not finished. Your story has just been written. And that is the purpose in your life. There are still prayers to pray. There are still dreams to pursue. There are still people you will encourage. And there are people looking up at you. And there are still lives you will touch. There are still places God will take you. So lift your head, straighten up your shoulders, take another breath, and walk into Sunday with confidence. Not because you know everything will go according to your plans, but because you know God is bigger than your plans. When you don't know what to do, pray. When you are afraid, pray. When you are confused, pray. When you are grateful, pray. When you are disappointed, pray. When you receive blessings, pray. Don't seek God only when life is falling apart. 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So family, this morning, let this be your declaration. Welcome. So this morning, let this be your declaration. My heart will not be ruled by fear. I will not live in tomorrow's worries. I will not allow uncertainty to steal today's peace. I will trust God even when I don't see the whole picture. I'll keep praying. I'll keep believing. I'll keep moving forward. And I'll remember that God is with me. If you're listening and your heart has been troubled, place that trouble in God's hands. If you're afraid, tell God exactly what you're afraid of. If you are tired, tell him you are tired. If you don't know what to do, tell him you don't know. If you don't have to pretend, don't pretend. Bring your real heart. Your questions, your tears, your fears, your hopes, your dreams, and trust him with all of it. Because sometimes the greatest miracle is not that the situation changes immediately. Sometimes the miracle is that God gives you peace while you are still waiting. And that peace is beautiful. That peace is powerful. So this morning, may God give you peace when there has been anxiety, courage where there has been fear, hope where there has been disappointment, strength where there has been weaknesses, wisdom where there has been confusion, and faith where you have been tempted to give up. May you walk into this Sunday knowing that you are not walking alone. Whatever comes your way, remember, you don't have to be afraid of tomorrow when you have praised God in your hearts tomorrow. This is Soul Food with Daddy Cool on the Ultimate Radio 99.8. Celebrating life, celebrating God, downloading Christ and making Jesus famous. Good morning, family. As you go into this beautiful Sunday, carry this with you. I may not know what the day will bring, but I know who holds tomorrow. I know who walks with me through it. Therefore, I'll not fear. Control my heart. I'll trust God. I'll keep my faith and I'll face today with courage. Have a blessed Sunday. Keep your heart anchored in Christ. Keep your eyes on Jesus. Keep praying. Keep believing. And above all, don't be afraid. God is with you.

He will be there. That's a song that I want to play for you this morning. I want to play you a beautiful song called He Will Be There. I want to take you back this morning. Please walk with me. Walk with me as we spin back the wheels of time. Talk about gospel music. I don't know, something may be wrong here, there, and somewhere. And while I'm working on it, let me see if I could find an alternative on this other side of the playlist. Yes. I want to play you The Mighty Clouds of Joy. But since I'm having trouble with The Mighty Clouds of Joy, let me see if I could do something needs to be done here. And once it is fixed, then I'll know what to do, how to do it. Let me just continue like this. But then again, if the Mighty Clouds of Joy are not ready, I have Jeff Mayers, who could actually sing for us this morning, because like I said, I want to take us back, way back, back into time. Let's play Jeff Mayers with a song called Somebody Bigger Than You and I. Tato man singer CD and Luna, good morning, Hle. Ora, thank you for motivating us this morning. And thank you so much for choosing us, Luena, Hle. For choosing to listen to the Ultimate Radio this morning. Jeff Mayers, Somebody Bigger Than You and I.

0: 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Biggie.
1: Hey, what's up? You're still here for
0: Dan, you and I. Somebody bigger than you and I. Than you and I. Still listening to the Ultimate Radio 99.8 as well as Medium Wave 891. And we are going back to the song that I wanted to play when I started this show. A song called He Will Be There. Good morning if you just join us. 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

0: Right there. 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I'm talking about the Mighty Clouds of Joy. It is exactly a minute before the hour 7. I want to enjoy the music. Let me just enjoy the music.
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1: If you want to grin, let it smile.
0: It's Jesus.
1: Happy, go on, dance a while.
0: Jesus.
1: Can't nobody play down God's loving child. Cause when the spirit hits you, you got the mood. And just as he made us one of many, then aren't the many of us maybe only one? Surely can he be the rising sun, the depth of night, the light for sight? Sort of sets the moral standards of soul. Gives you the strength to pay the price of life. And rewards you with a bit of fulfillment. The definition of truth. He is more real than you, isn't he?

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Talk about Jesus. 99.8 as well as medium wave. This is my personal favorite song. I'm telling you, this is my all-time favorite track right here. It's called Talk About Jesus, because Jesus is the answer of the world today. This also is one of my personal favorite gospel artists of all times, the late legendary Andrew Crouch. Jesus is the answer of the world today.

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0: the email before you. 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Oh, beautiful music right here on the Ultimate Radio 99.8, as well as medium wave in 91. If you know someone who's celebrating their birthday today, just dial or no, text the number 622-00998. Tell us who is celebrating their birthday today. Gone through everywhere, trying to look at everything, trying to figure out who you're celebrating your birthday with today. Ahmed, I don't see anybody familiar that is celebrating your birthday today. Maybe Lil Yachty, if you know a rapper called Lil Yachty, happy birthday to you. But of course, 622-00998 is where you gotta tell us who is celebrating their birthday so that we can celebrate them with you, so that we may celebrate them with you or call them for you, just to wish them a many happy returns on this beautiful Sunday morning. Give us the number so that we call.
1: People consider me as nothing.
0: I'm just nobody trying to make, just trying to tell everybody about somebody who can say everybody. Songs we grow up listening to.

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2: you know, God is still working miracles.

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And after service, he walked up and gave the preacher his hand. 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Later, when he got home, still feeling good from the service, he told his mother, he said, "Mother, I'm so hungry. 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

0: truths. 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Yes. Happy birthday to each and every one of you celebrating the birthday today. Many happy returns today, day 23rd of August 2026. Just gone exactly 7:30 right here on the Ultimate Radio. I'll also like to read this message that say, "Hi, Daddy Cool, it's my mom's birthday today. I use her phone to message you because Jelly Hakina smartphone. This is a Jenny Gahubizwan. But Jenny, you know, I want to know more. But Gahola goes on us in a head. So, kid, you want to know her? Hi, Jenny Lee, number two. Jenny, when I'm marrying kids, so let's go. But anyway, Arker Rutor Niver, Retamotswara, Mama Helimona, civil cellphone, we are high, Jen.
1: Hello.
0: Good morning.
1: Morning, Daddy.
0: How are you today?
1: I'm good and yourself.
0: Well, I'm not sure why it's in go like a little that's still at Swaloga Jane.
1: Oh, okay, I love one, Daddy.
0: I keep on running away. How banning us and blend lily with Swala. How Hannah lives with Mamma?
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1: Oh,
0: ka kwano ka Ultimate Radio Soul Food re a o lebogatlhamei ba letsatsi le monate tlhonolofala kgotso. Yeah, that's it. It's like that. Where do we go from here? 6220098. You know what to do. All you got to do is just send us a voice note. 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Yes, happy birthday to your mom, even though she's not in the country. Yeah, I can say for Uto Kitikal Zatilina Lahai La Tswa Lo. Yes, and of course, Luena Matemulapo. Happy birthday to Sifuramulapo. Yeah, it's all good. Now, we're done with the birthdays and everything else in between. It's time for you to send me that voice note and wish. No, not wish, but send me that voice note and wish yourself a song. Tell me what song you'd like me to play for you. What song would you like Daddy Cool to play for you from 8 to 9? The number is 6220098. Those are for voice notes only. 6220098. Renkadi voice note to fella. Your name, my name, your song, your artist, of course, your location. Umametse ole hokai. 6220098. You know, in my quest to look for the rare music, lately I've been trying to discover the songs that I've never heard before. And I've been thinking, like, you know, there are millions and millions of songs that were released from 1980s to 1990s. And some of the songs I actually have never heard before. And I'm like, okay, so which means I've been missing. Yeah, I've been missing out on some of the beautiful songs. I'm telling you, you know, at times you have to go back to places that, I mean, years that you have never, ever, ever, ever. And listen to songs that you have never listened to before. Just discover some new music. And I'm amazed. I've discovered so many artists, so much in music that I'm appalled. I'm just amazed. I'm amazed at the number of songs that one still have to listen to and still needs to collect and learn. And unfortunately, this month has been that kind of a year where I have actually, you know, go retro, trying to figure out some of the songs in the 80s that I've never listened to, some of the songs in the 80s that I've never played. And I'm trying, by all means, to do that, to play the songs that I've never played before. 6220098 is where you got to send in your voice note. But the song that I have actually discovered this week goes something like this. His name is Jeff May. What's up, my lady? The late Gerald Levette. The song is called The Beggar. Or rather, the song is called Beggar. Gerard Levette. You're going to love it. Speaks to your soul.
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What hopes and dreams. 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I don't have no food, no shelter. 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
0: I can't. I can't go through a day because I'm a beggar. Good morning. This is the Ultimate Radio. New music. Her name is Helen Baylor. Just more than a friend. You know that person who's more than a friend? He's not even a person, he is God. He's more than a friend. Helen Baylor.

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We get in there. 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

0: His modern a friend. Wow, beautiful music. Ba ka ho ke a tseba ho laba ho pola pina ena.
1: I don't love you.
0: Ela ke
1: Mr. Mark. All comes down.
0: It all comes down to love.
1: Come and join me on this.
0: More than a friend. Ay, bana ka ba ka ho pola the Sunday sessions. Now, I'm going to remember my fellow Sunday session and fellow Giro Grand to Seminator. But I need to rest, man. This past 3 weeks I've been busy. Every Sunday, busy.

comes back to love. It all comes back to love. You give love, you receive love. Yeah. B.B. Winans. It's just gone 10 minutes before. 10 minutes before the hour 8, right here on the Altimere Radio 99.8. More music coming through. Right here on the Altimere Radio. From the album Matters of Heart by Peter Fellow Commissioned. Singing one of my personal favorite songs, Another Day, Another Day in Paradise. Good morning. Another Day.

Oh, think twice. It's just another day for you and me in paradise. The trick is to switch off your radio house and request. Make sure that you switch off your radio. You switch off anything that could be distracting, disturbing, and off. Just do that for me. I'll be grateful you did. Commissioned! Just another day for you and me in a paradise. In paradise. Yes. It's just another day for you and me in paradise. What a beauty. What a song.

0: Show。He comes back again. It's a song that I want you to listen to right now. The Truth Is, from the album Flowing. Discover new music. Discover your soul.
1: Until he comes again.
0: I have closed the lines. No more voice notes for now. Until next week, yes. I love this song. Until he comes back again.

0: I'll be waiting until he comes again. Just gone a minute away what is that hour again? A minute away from 8. From 8, that's cool. And we are still here doing the most right here on the Ultimate Radio 99.8 FM. Where do we go from here? It's time for us to move to the next segment. Of course, we are moving to the BBC News, which is coming shortly in a second. And after that, we will be looking into your voice notes. Now, it's time for the latest from BBC News.
1: BBC News with Danielle Yawovietska. Ukraine's former defense minister Mykhailo Fedorov has told the BBC he stands by his call for nationwide elections, even though the country is at war. Mr. Fedorov, who was sacked last month, said it was his moral right to start that conversation and that a vote was inevitable sooner or later.
2: It's definitely in my best interest because I want this war to be over and Ukraine to become a successful country. So yeah, this is in my interest for sure. But of course, it's also in the interest of all Ukrainians.
1: Mr. Fedorov also said President Volodymyr Zelensky had questions to answer about government corruption. The Ukrainian Interior Minister Ivan Vyhivsky says an investigation has been launched into the actions of the operators and tenants of a shopping centre in the city of Kryvyi Rih, where 16 people were killed during a Russian drone attack on Friday. Tom Bailey reports.
3: The investigation will be examining whether visitors and staff at the mall were properly informed of the threat they faced. Posting on social media, Mr. Vyhivsky stressed the importance to Ukrainians of taking threats seriously and taking timely measures, particularly in regions on the front line. He added that the director of a supermarket where many of those killed were found had been formally placed under investigation for suspected negligence after the shop reportedly continued to operate despite warnings of an imminent air assault.
1: A warehouse in the Orenburg region belonging to the Russian retail group Ozon has been set on fire during a Ukrainian drone attack. The mayor of Orenburg said a fire had broken out at the logistics complex, but it had now been extinguished. Orenburg lies close to the border with Kazakhstan, some 2,000 kilometres east of Kyiv. People in Kazakhstan are to vote in a snap parliamentary election, which is expected to strengthen the position of President Kasym-Jomart Tokayev. After sweeping constitutional changes approved in March, voters will elect members of a new one-chamber parliament. Seats are being contested by a renamed ruling party and six others, all loyal to the authorities. Ian McWilliam reports.
4: Elections in Central Asia are generally cosmetic affairs, designed to give a democratic gloss to the governing political elite. This snap election, called by Kazakhstan's president, Kasym-Jomart Tokayev, will be no different. Mr. Tokayev has called it a step towards a new Kazakhstan, under a new constitution and with a renamed ruling party. But no genuine opposition parties have been allowed to take part, so the new parliament will still be a rubber stamp. For most voters, the real concerns are economic and political stability. Kazakhstan is a significant oil producer and it's rich in critical minerals, but its main export routes through Russia are threatened by the war in Ukraine.
1: You're listening to the latest world news from the BBC. A Mexican state governor wanted for drug trafficking by the United States has said he's stepping down again a day after he insisted he was resuming his duties. Ruben Rocha Moya has faced criticism over his decision. Julian Bedford has more details.
5: In May, Ruben Rocha Moya was accused of working with the Sinaloa cartel by Washington. He took an indefinite leave of absence while prosecutors looked into the allegations. That ended on Friday when he said he'd been cleared. Not so, said the Interior Ministry, which insisted the investigation was continuing.

0: doing. Then on Saturday, President Claudia Sheinbaum criticised those politicians who put their own personal interests before those of the people. Within hours, Mr. Rocha announced he was taking a second indefinite leave of absence.
1: President Trump has hit back at Canada, accusing it of long targeting US farmers with massive tariffs. In his first public comments since trade talks between the neighbours collapsed, Mr. Trump also accused Canada of wanting the benefits of being a US state without being one. He's repeatedly threatened to make the country part of the US. A huge search is continuing off India's east coast for 22 missing sailors after a cargo vessel sank off the coast of Odisha state on Saturday. The vessel had been transiting the Bay of Bengal en route to Singapore when it went down. The Indian Coast Guard Service say two of the 24 crew members have been rescued. Australian officials have recorded the country's first case of bird flu in a mammal. A seal found dead in South Australia tested positive for the disease. The Agriculture and Fisheries Minister described the development as concerning but not unexpected. Australia has been battling an outbreak of the highly pathogenic avian influenza since June. BBC News.
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3: 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And also to wish Lesotho the best and the best and nothing else but the best for 60 years anniversary. 7 Up and the huge smile. I like it like that. People, you killing me good.
4: Hi, this is Sazi Daily. 60 years, not always easy. Not always perfect, but always ours. We have celebrated, we have struggled, we have disagreed, we have rebuilt, we have adapted, and we have continued. Because nations are not defined by having no challenges, they are defined by how the people respond to those challenges. Today we put differences aside and we celebrate what unites us. Our land, our culture, our language, our heritage, our people, our kingdom. One nation, one people, one kingdom. Lesotho. Happy

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7: 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Yes. Where do we go from here? Now we're looking at your voice notes. In the meantime, your voice notes. Thank you so much for choosing to listen to the Ultimate Radio. What is happening? Okay, let me just go back and remind you of our motivational reading today. Of course, we say today has had enough of its own concern. You don't have to leave tomorrow today. You don't have to solve next year.

problems this morning. You don't have to carry every possible future in your heart. Give today to God. Give tomorrow to God. Give the things that you understand to God. The things that you don't understand, give them to God. Because sometimes peace doesn't come from receiving an explanation. Peace comes from trusting God without one. There's something that you need to know. When God after the hour 11, there's someone listening right now who's been asking, God, when will things change? Maybe you have been waiting for a job. Maybe you have been waiting for the financial breakthrough. Maybe you've been waiting for a relationship to be restored. Maybe you have been waiting for an opportunity. Maybe you have been praying for your family. Maybe you're worried about your children. Maybe you're worried about your future. Maybe you simply don't know what you expect and what next step should be. This morning, I want you to breathe and say, God, I don't know what tomorrow brings, but I will trust you tomorrow. But I know you'll be here. I know you'll be there. That is enough for today. You don't need to know every detail. You don't need to have enough faith to take the next step. Sometimes all you need is just you and faith in God. Sometimes God wants to show us the entire staircase before we take the next step. But God says, trust me with the next step. You don't need the whole map. You don't need direction for today. You don't need to know how everything will work out. You just need to trust me in working even when you don't understand the process. That is God. Yes, please, fear is not your prophecy. Just because you are afraid something will happen does not mean it will happen. Your anxiety is not an announcement from heaven. Your worst thought is not necessarily your future. So stop treating fear like it knows what tomorrow looks like. Fear is loud, of course, but God can speak quietly. Fear rushes, but God gives you peace. Fear says, do something now, but God says, be still and know that I am God. And sometimes the most powerful thing you can do is simply be still. Stop fighting battles that belongs to God. Stop trying to control people you cannot control. Stop trying to predict situations you cannot predict. Stop carrying responsibilities. God can never give you something that he knows very well that it will conquer you. So trust God. Give God your burdens. Give him your fears, give him your unanswered questions, trust him. And this Sunday morning, I want you to make a decision. I'll not allow fear to become the ruler of my heart. I may be concerned, but I'll pray. I may be uncertain, I'll trust. I may be tired, I'll keep moving. Maybe I don't understand, I believe. I may cry, I'll not give up. I stumble, but I'll rise again, because my confidence is not based on perfect circumstances. My confidence is based on a faithful God. And if God has brought you this far, he's not going to abandon you. So look back at your life. There are things you once prayed for that you now have. There are situations you once feared, but you eventually overcame. There are mountains you once thought were impossible, but somehow you climbed. There were moments when you thought you couldn't continue, but somehow you found strength for another day. That strength is not always yours. That strength is here. That strength God is giving you today. God is giving it to you today. Sometimes it was grace. Grace carried you when your strength ran out. Grace kept you standing when fears wanted you to give away. Grace gave you another morning. And here we are, Sunday morning, alive, breathing, listening, and still breathing, still hoping, still here. That is something worth thanking God for. That is something worth thanking God for. Yes, we are grateful and we thank God this morning for your listenership and for you being here. I got a message here saying, good morning, Daddy Cool. Thank you so much for the upliftment and the motivational this morning. As for the music, you are taking me back in my times. Disanelo Mutiti. Mohale Muhuleng Jackson Shompori. Good morning, Daddy Cool. Listening to you from Liribe Shotse. There is this.

0: verse, don't worry about anything, but instead pray about everything. In putting God in my heart, strengthening me, keeping me going in life. Thank you so much for the motivation and inspiration, and also for the words that comes as a prayer to me. Sibedi, Stu, Matutwani, Grand Risings, be blessed and thank God for another chance. That is, thank Him for the gift of life. That's Betty right there. Sharon Masitela, good morning, Daddy Cool. We thank you. We thank God for giving us someone like you, for your encouraging words every Sunday, and that gives us hope. Ruru Ralebuha, have a blessed Sunday, brother. Rose Macheta, good morning. Tato Mansinga Sidiani, good morning. Ore, thank you for the motivation this morning. Lompolifisa, good morning. Mudiei and Zitzelani, good morning to you too. Manusa Nopeko, good morning. And of course, Mpoya Kai Litsiye, good morning to you, Palesas Tizo Mkhwani. What more can I ask for? Other than being grateful that you are here and you are listening to the Ultimate Radio this morning. Yes, thank you so much. Thank you so much. I'm no longer taking any voice notes. I stopped taking voice notes at quarter two. That is 15 minutes before 7. So you understand, okay? You understand where we come from. So we will never, never go back to taking any messages today. I have a handful of enough messages to play for today. Latecomers are not welcome. Yeah, you know not to be late at any given time. At any given time, you can't be late on radio. No, radio is all about time. We are always timely here. Always timely. So yeah, yeah. Respect time. Respect time. Here we go.
1: Good morning, Daddy.
0: Good morning, sis.
1: How are you?
0: I'm super good. How are you?
1: Fine.
0: Awesome. Thanks.
1: This is Sharon Masitela from Rock Narod Mashiday. Ke kopa o mpapalela pina ya mmehlodi wa mhlaba ga ame. Uthando lwakho.
0: Uthando lwakho.
1: Have a blessed, beautiful Sunday, my
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0: Malisibusi Somthembu.
1: Itumelo.
0: Yes, if I'm not mistaken.
1: She's been apologizing. Yes, she has been apologizing. 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We don't do that here. 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

0: 24 away from 8, 99.8. Umamesi Wenzile, your celebration 2018. Beautiful music all the way until the hour 9.
1: Morning, Daddy Cool. How Morning. Are you?
0: I'm fine.
1: Please
0: how are you?
1: Play me. 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

0: behlasiwe gazile mvana uma bese joy celebration behlanziwe 99.8 and 28 minutes away from the hour 28 minutes away from 28 minutes away from 8 right here.
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0: Good morning,
1: how
0: sister.
1: Are
0: I'm
1: you?
0: Fine. How are you?
1: I am fine. Awesome. 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
0: Mutsidisi, hi.
1: Kikopa on Papa Le, the devil is a liar. 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
0: Lo ena ha itse.

0: on the album Ebenezer, Angihole Kwa Sekwala, Mesesi Po Mahabani, Devil is a Liar. 36, almost 37 away from 8, right here on your station of choice, the Ultimate Radio, playing your choice this morning. 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
1: Good morning.
0: Fine. Awesome.

0: That saxophone right there. 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Buso ke a gago. Oh no, my throat will be burning. Good morning. Indeed, this is the day that the Lord has made, and we need to rejoice and be glad in it. My name is Daddy Cool, of course.
1: Good morning, Daddy Cool.
0: Good morning, brother.
1: How are you? My name is Trompol. Listening to you from the capital city of Leribe, from there.
0: Okay.
1: Daddy Cool, would you please play me a song by Khetang Konez? Have a blessed Sunday, my homie, my brother. May God bless you. Thank you for the message of today. Indeed, we shouldn't worry about anything but pray about everything.

0: home run ya Musa. Hey, merciful God, you never fail. Giving you my heart. My voice saying, Jesu, Jesu, Jesu, Jesu. It's live. It's a live recording of the Rice Choir and Khetang Kunese, and the song is called Kabelo Entle. Kabelo Yaka Entle, right here on the Ultimate Radio 99.8. Kitsa Mka, the voice note. I can't get a voice note too. Sabwe mo bufing kapo bufing. I don't even know where you got the number to send voice notes. Na kitsi.
1: Good morning, Derek.
0: Good morning, brother.
1: How are you doing?
0: I'm super
1: this
0: good.
1: Morning?
0: How are you, bro?
1: I'm doing awesome.
0: Good.
1: Can you please play me the song of CC Winans?
0: Mm-hmm.
1: By It Wasn't Easy, but it was worth it.
0: Mm-hmm.
1: This is Sophonia Eric Lukasa from Aputi.
0: Sophonia.
1: Have a blessed Sunday.
0: Same too.
2: Don't think

wasn't easy, but we made it. We made it this far. It wasn't easy, but we are alive this morning. It wasn't easy. And just like that, we have come towards the end of another beautiful morning here on Soul Food with myself, Daddy Cool, on Ultimate Radio. We spend this morning celebrating life, celebrating God, downloading Christ, and making Jesus famous. And before we move forward with the rest of the Sunday, let me leave you with

The one final thought from our message today. Do not let fear steal the peace that God has placed inside your heart. Life will always give us reasons to worry. There will always be something we cannot control. There will always be something unanswered. There will always be situations that don't make no sense. But we have a choice. We can allow those things to control our hearts, or we can place them in God's hands. Maybe this morning you woke up worrying about your finances. Maybe you worried about your family. Maybe you were thinking about your career. Maybe you are waiting for an answer to a prayer. Maybe you don't know what tomorrow looks like, but that is okay. That also is okay. You don't have to worry about it. You don't have to consider, or you don't have to have everything figured out. God does not require you to understand everything. He asks you to trust Him. Sometimes faith simply means, Lord, I don't know how this is going to work, but I know you're with me. That can be enough. Remember, fear speaks about what might happen. Faith reminds you about what God can do. Fear says, what if everything goes wrong? But faith says, what if God is already making a way? Fear says you won't survive this. But faith says, look how far God has already brought you. And family, look back for a moment. You have made it through difficult days before. You have survived disappointments. You have recovered from heartbreak. You have overcome situation you once thought would break you. And if God carried you then, He can carry you now. So don't allow today's uncertainty to erase tomorrow's testimony. You're still here. There's power in that. There's still purpose in your life. There are still chapters need to be written. There are still prayers that need to be answered. There are still blessings you haven't seen. There are still people you haven't met. There are still places you haven't gone. Your story is not over. So as we close this morning's Soul Food, I want you to carry these words with you. Number one, pray instead of panicking. When some things worry you, don't immediately give it all your attention. Take it to God. Number two, trust instead of trying to control everything. Some things are simply beyond your hands. That's okay. Put them in God's hand. Number three, keep moving forward. You don't need to know the entire journey. Just take the next step, the right step, one day at a time, one prayer at a time, one moment at a time. And if you feel afraid today, don't you be ashamed. Being afraid doesn't mean you have no faith. It simply means you are human. And don't allow fear to make your decisions today. Feel the fear, pray through it, trust God, and keep going. Because courage isn't the absence of fear. Courage is choosing faith even when fear is present. So, my soul brothers, my soul sisters, let's make this our declaration. My heart will not be controlled by fear. I will trust God with what I cannot control. I will not worry about tomorrow before today arrives. I will never worry about tomorrow until before tomorrow arrives. And I'll pray when I'm anxious. I'll believe when I cannot see. I'll keep going when the road is difficult. And I'll remember that God is with me. And as we move forward into the rest of this Sunday, may your home be filled with peace. May your mind be filled with hope. May your heart be filled with courage. And may your faith become stronger than your fear. This has been Soul Food with myself, Daddy Cool, right here on the Ultimate Radio. Celebrating life, celebrating God. Downloading Christ and making Jesus famous. It is just 8:55 a.m. this morning. Soul brothers, soul sisters, take that peace with you. Don't let anybody steal it. Don't let circumstances steal it. And uncertainty steal it. And certainly, don't let fear steal it. God has you. Have a beautiful, blessed Sunday. Keep believing. Keep praying. Keep trusting. And remember, you don't have to be afraid of tomorrow when you don't know who holds tomorrow. Or when you know who holds tomorrow. God bless you, family. Soul brothers, soul sisters, ultimate family. This has been Soul Food with myself, Daddy Cool.

0: Thank you so much. We meet again next week. 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Probably with God by our side. God willing.
1: Good morning, Deko.
0: Good morning, sister.
1: How are you this morning?
0: I'm good.
1: Walo spalsa mohwane. 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
0: Palisa.
1: Kikupa umpapale. Victory belongs to Jesus. By Todd Delay. Ovelo Sunday se monate. Se shunufizi. Moshanga mawena.
0: Todd Delaney. We out. Next week, same time, same place, God willing. I love you, but my God who created me, you, heaven and earth, he loves you this much. Coming up next, Sunday Serenades with Eric.

I know that we've been through some things, but declare it now. Say, oh. It doesn't matter what I used to be. Say this. They might have said that it was cancer.

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1: 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I know that victory belongs to you.

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Yeah, man, what a beautiful morning right here on Ultimate Radio 99.8. And this one are the sounds that, you know what, it was easing us into our Sunday morning. We're talking about the sounds that came in from Alexa O'Neill with Sentimental. And yeah, man, that's how we're kickstarting things off right here on Ultimate Radio 99.8, Sunday the 23rd of August 2026. And yeah, man, that one is putting us just 16 minutes after the hour 9. And if you have just tuned in, man, welcome to it. This is Ultimate Radio 99.8. And yes, of course, Eric is the one behind the mic, bringing to you a Sunday Serenades, the show that comes to you each and every single Sunday when the time is 9 o'clock on the dot. And yeah, man, it's all about good music. It's all about, you know what, getting to put you in your Sunday mood, and at the same time, you know what, balancing things off. After all, it's Sunday. And I know to others, man, it was quite a hectic weekend. So we are trying to tone it a little bit down in order for you, you know.

0: water to get the mood of a Sunday. It's just a relaxed, chill vibe. But for that, I'd like to say a very big shout out to Ntatalo Superman. He did a stellar job. He was here from the hour 5 o'clock in the morning until now, whereby he had to pave the way for me. And if you have just tuned in, welcome to it. Just know that you made the right choice.
1: He says, come on here, it's dinner time. Let me help my baby's feet.
0: Yeah, just know that you made the right choice by staying with us. And what I can promise you is nothing but the best in terms of good music and the vibes, man. By the way, without wasting time, let's, you know what, get to continue with more lovely sounds. And yes, of course, my name is Eric. And this one that I'm about to give you is called Doesn't That Mean Something? Sounds coming from Jeff of McBride. Enjoy.

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1: Amazing.

Lonely, just a lonely talking again. Yeah, man, is the song that we just gave you right here on Ultimate Radio 99.8. And yeah, man, that one was coming from Whitney Houston. And man, it was one of the songs from her Incredible album, you know what, that was released back in 1987. And the album was called Whitney. And yeah, man, it's one of the songs that we just gave you. And it was a triple play. That one, man, was following, you know what, the sounds that came in from the OJs with that beautiful, you know what, 1982 classic. And the name of that one that we just gave you, it was called Your True Heart. And that's the song that we gave you, and it was from one of his album that is called My Favorite Person. And before that one, man, we gave you, you know what, Doesn't That Mean Something. And we were taking you back to 1991, whereby, you know what, Geoff McBride gave you that one. And that's a powerful type of play that we got to give you right here on Ultimate Radio 99.8. And if you have just tuned in, man, welcome to it. Eric is still the one behind the mic. And yeah, man, this is Sunday Serenade, the show that comes to you each and every single Sunday when the time is at 9 o'clock on the dot. And yeah, man, if you're Leriben Mutabote, I know you're listening from 88.6. Mukhotlong is 90.3. 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Maseru right here is 99.8. And Kachasneka is 100.5. Mafiteng 102.7. Tabateka is 106.6. And I know there are other parts of, you know what, South Africa listening at this moment. And we really appreciate you, the Ultimaters, wherever you are tuning in from, because I know others there listening, you know what, overseas, and tuning in online. And we really appreciate you guys, because right here, you do really matter. You, the Ultimaters. By the way, let's continue with more of the sounds that you love. And get to give you this one. It's called, you know what, The Weakness in Me. And this one is one of Joanna Amatrading's. I hope you enjoy it.

0: Dumelang ba mamedi, lebitso la ka ke Kgahliso Mphephuka. 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

0: This one man comes from, you know what, the South African soul man. We are talking about who, if you are not talking about Vusi Nova man, with his powerful rendition of I'd Rather Go Blind. Yeah man, this is one of the songs that, you know what, sometimes it goes way too deep than you can think of. At the same time, it's emotional and timeless. Like, you don't know man, but it's one of the songs that sometimes
1: then I see you walk away from me, child.
0: Whenever you're listening to it, you get to hear, man, this one cuts way too deep.
1: See, I love you so much that I don't want to see you leave me, baby.
0: In German, it was one of the songs that came around 2013. In German, before that one, we gave you the sounds that came in from John Storetz.
1: Of your kiss and your warm embrace.
0: Yeah, man, he was giving you that song that, you know what, it's something that is warm, soulful, and at the same time, it is a heartfelt song. We are talking about, you know what, Angel. That's the song that we gave you before this one of Vusi Nova.

And yeah, man, that one, it was quite a beautiful 1981 song that, you know what, got to explore one of the most complicated sides of love. And when you're already with someone who loves you, but somehow somebody else has managed, you know what, to get into your heart. Like, that's a quite complicated situation. Putting us just 8 minutes before the hour 10, right here on Ultimate Radio 99.8. And yeah, man.

We are broadcasting live right at the heartbeat of LNBS premises, opposite to New Royal Palace. The name of the street is Lerotidi Street, man. That's where we are situated at, and yeah, man, we are wrapping this first lap of the show. And then after the hour 10, man, we'll be entering into the second lap of the show. But for now, let's get to give you this sounds coming from, you know what, the Righteous Brothers with Unchained Melody. Enjoy it.

0: 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Yo, it's the Kid 50 Cent.
1: 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I'm Eminem.
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7: 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Tell him, said, locking and stocking. Take it away.
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And man, this one is called "Nothing's Gonna Change My Love for You." Sounds that came in from George Benson right here on Ultimate Radio 99.8, putting us just to 6 minutes after the hour 10 right here on Ultimate Radio 99.8. And man, Eric Photo is the one behind the mic today. Man, the show that is in full swing is the Sunday Serenades, man. And you know, when we talk about George Benson, man, it's one of the legendary. And "Nothing's Gonna Change My Love for You," man. You know what? It was originally recorded back in 1984 and released in 1985 on his album that was called 2020. And it's one of the songs that was written by Michael Mesha alongside Gary Coffin. And yeah, man, this one of Benson's visions, you know what, they feature the beautiful combination of

0: smooth R&B, the soul, and the and his unmistakable guitar. Yeah, you know he's somebody who is good when it comes to playing guitar, man. And before this one, we give you, you know what, the song, man. The song that approves you don't need to be you don't need a special occasion, you know what, in order for you to tell somebody that you love them. Like, you don't need to wait for their birthday. You don't need to wait for them to celebrate your anniversary. At the same time, you don't need to wait for them to look a certain way in order for you to tell them that you love them. No, that song, man, it proves that you don't need any special occasion in order for you to tell somebody that you really love them. And Tevin, who are we talking about? So we are talking about the legendary Steve Wonder. With "I Just Called to Say I Love You." Like, imagine having to get a phone call, like during a day, anytime, any place, you know what, from somebody who cares about you, from somebody who loves you, somebody who got your heart, telling you that, you know what, my baby, I just called you to tell you that I love you, I appreciate you, I'm nothing without you. And yeah, man, before that one, Steve Wonder, man, we give you the sounds that came in from Russia's Brothers with Unchained Melody. And yeah, man, it was one of the songs that was written back in 1955 by Alex North. And Unchained, you know what, it's one of the songs that, you know what, people, they loved from the it was from the one of the film that was called Ghost back in 1990. And I hope you enjoyed that triple play that we got to give you right here on Ultimate Radio 99.8. Eric is still the one behind the mic. And when the time is like this, it's time for us to quickly do this, and then we'll be right back.
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And we are putting us at 23 minutes after the hour 10. This one sounds coming from Jordyn Sparks. This one is called One Step at the Time, man. Taking you back, you know what, in 2008,

0: And Tia, man, is one of the songs that, you know what, it's speaking to somebody, you know what, sometimes you're working towards a dream and it feels like you're so close to it, yet somehow so far. So yeah, man, taking one step at a time.
1: There's no need to rush, it's like learning to fly.
0: Whatever the dream that you want to achieve, man, might be possible.

Yeah, man, what you need to do is to find the reason why you're taking one step at a time in order for you to build a future that you want. By the way, before that one, we give you the sounds that came in from Kenny Rogers alongside Shea and Ashton with We've Got Tonight.

And before that, one man, Gokri Hines, came with "This Is What I Believe," meaning that we get to give you a triple play right here on Ultimate Radio 99.8. And that one man, it's one of the songs that, you know what, sometimes we can say it's one of a reflective song about standing by your convictions, trusting your heart, and getting to accept that you don't always have the answer. And yeah, man, that's a triple play that we gave you, putting us just 26 minutes after the hour 10. And if you have just tuned in, just to know that the show that you see in the building is Sunday Serenade with Eric Photos. And yeah, man, welcome to it. Just to know that right here, you do matter, you the ultimatest. By the way, let's continue with more lovely sounds, because you know what, this show is all about you know what, giving you the sounds that you love. And at this particular moment, you know what, I would like us, you know what, to give you the song that, you know what, we are going to be staying in a beautiful, smooth, romantic soul pace with one of Motown's greatest vocal group. We are talking about The Temptations, whereby, you know what, they are talking about more love, your love. And the song coming right up, this one is called More Love, Your Love. And this one, it was featured in their album that was released back in 1986, that was called To Be Continued. And the song was written by Mark Ronald Holden and Steve Lashek. And man, coming right up is called More Love and Your Love. Enjoy it.

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Yeah, man, putting us just 17 minutes before the hour 11. We give you the sounds that came in from Julio Iglesias with Can't Help Falling in Love. And that's one of the songs, man, that has love written all over it. And it's one of those gentle, romantic, and completely surrounded by the feeling of love. And yeah, man, that's the song that we just gave you right now. And before that one, we give you the sounds that came in from Dion Ferris with Hopeless. And Hopeless, you know what, is one of the songs that perfectly captures the bittersweet space between letting go and still holding on at the same time. Like, you're in between. You don't know if you should let go. At the same time, you don't know if, you know what, you should continue with all of this, because the heart is still there. It's not like when you feel like you need to move on, some of the feelings, they do go away. But sometimes they do take time before they can fade away, especially if it's somebody that, you know what, you knew that you love, or if it's somebody that hold a special place in your heart. And yeah, man, it's one of the beautiful neo soul classic from 1997 with Love Jones soundtrack. And before that one, it was Fall Again. Glenn Lewis is the one that came in with that one of beautiful and vulnerable R&B ballads that speaks to kind of love you don't simply get to forget. And I mean, this is Ultimate Radio 99.8. Eric is still the one behind the mic giving you the Sunday Serenade, and it's one of the shows that you don't want to miss. Because right here, man, we are serving you with a lovely, lovely, lovely sounds. And just like that, man, we are moving right along. This one is called Me and Mrs. Jones, Billy Paul. Enjoy it.

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I was happy as a lark. 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I keep saying, she'll be back, but today, again,

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putting us 11 o'clock on the dot. This one are the sounds that came in from Bill Willis with Lean On Me. And that's a lovely song that was released back in 1972. And before this one, man, we gave you the sounds that came in from Chillites with Have You Seen Her? And that one was released back in 1971. And when the time is like this, guys, it's time for us, you know what, to enter into the third and final lap of the show, whereby you, the Altimeters, wherever you're tuning in from, you get to request a song that you like me to play for you. So you can do that by sending a voice note on our WhatsApp hotline on the number 622-00998. The number is 622-00998. Send a voice note there requesting a song that you like me to play for you before I step out of here. And please, guys, make sure that you don't change any genre of music. It's old school, hip-hop, classic, neo-soul, those kind of genres. Nothing hectic. Like as a belief. So send a voice note on the number 622-00998 or call us right here in studio on the number 21-21-998. Call us right here, you know what, telling us now which song would you like me to play for you before I bounce out of here. And yeah, man, Ultimate Radio 99.8. Eric is the one behind the mic. So yeah, man, let's make this last year an amazing one. Like, let's make it an amazing one. So yeah, I want to give you this song, and then while we're still waiting for while we're still waiting for your voice notes and the calls, yeah, I want to give you this one. This one is called Are You Sure? The Staple Singers, they are the ones behind this one. So enjoy it.

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0: Hour 11, and yeah, man, this is the third and final lap of Sunday Serenades with Eric, and it's that time whereby you get to request a song using your voice note on our WhatsApp hotline on the number 6220098. Guys, please, I have stated that if you are to request a song, we are using the voice note. Like, ever since we started, segment of requesting the songs, I was clear that please, if you are to request a song, send a voice note. Do not write me a text, because by doing that, you might as well consider your request not successful, because wow. By the way, let's listen to this one, this voice note that came in.
1: Eric, hi.
0: Hi, my brother.
1: Could you please play me the Williams Brothers?
0: Yeah.
1: I'm just a nobody.
0: Oh, man. Just a nobody. Come in right up. Enjoy it.
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2: Hello, Eric. Good morning. Please play me Celine Dion, Goodbyes. Thank you. Have a beautiful Sunday.

0: Yeah, putting us 18 minutes after the hour 11. This is Sunday Serenades with Eric. And gentlemen, this is the last lap of the show whereby you, the altimeters, or wherever you're tuning in from, you get to request a song by sending a voice note on our WhatsApp hotline on the number 6220098. The number is 6220098. Send a voice note requesting a song that you would like me to play for you. And the only requests that I'm going to play, they are the ones of people who followed the rules by requesting using a voice note. If you requested using a text, I'm so sorry, I'm not going to play it. By the way, you can also get to call me on the number 2121998 is the number that you can get to call me right here in studio and place your request. But for now, let's listen to this voice note.
1: Hello, Mokoti.
0: Hi.
1: Pina ya Jude Bocha, hearing Code of My Eyes.
0: All
1: right. Sunday.
0: Oh my. Thank you very much, Konyana. I'm quite sure when I knock out of here, you get to give me a plate of that Sunday meal. By the way, before we continue with this one, let's take this call. The Ultimate Radio, hello?
2: Please.
0: It's Sunday. We don't play that kind of music.
2: Ah, come on, man.
0: Ah, man, I'm sorry. Request another one.
2: I'm Papa any song, yeah, Luda Fandoro.
0: Okay, no problem. I'll play it for you.
2: Sure.
0: Thank you very much. And see, I mean, we are sticking to our today's genre. By the way, let's continue with this one.

0: That's what it's called. Are you sure the statement that is sin is the state of sin is?
1: Hey boo. I hope you're having a blessed Sunday. Please play me Where Is the Love by the Black Eyed Peas. This is Tagani Lepalo from Hamabote. Have yourself a great

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Okay, kopa o mpapelle pina ya Mariah Carey le Whitney Houston, When You Believe. Hope you're good. 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Have a nice day.

Hi, Eric, and happy Sunday. I'm sorry that I did the text. I wasn't aware. My apologies. So please, would you be kind to play me Dorothy Moore, Angel of the Morning. I love that so much.

0: This one is called Sexual Healing. Marvin Gaye putting us just a 13 minutes before I bounce out of here. Hey guys, the voice notes. I can see they are coming in and they are lots. Like lots of voice notes coming through. But you can also get to call me on the number 21 21 999 8 to place your request. The song that you like me to play for you before I step out of here. By the way, let's listen to this voice note.
1: Hey Eric.
0: Hi.
1: Could you please play me a song from Adele called Someone Like You?
0: Mm-hmm.
1: I can pull any training in from Scamani.
0: Thank you very much, Mpa. Okay, before we continue with this one, let's take this call. Ultimate Radio, hello?
2: Hello, brother.
0: Hi.
2: Could you believe?
0: Could you believe by who?
2: Ali Rowe.
0: Okay, I'll play it for you, ne?
2: All right.
0: Thank you very much.

0: Intim, and this one is called Could You Believe? And it's putting us just 6 minutes before we reach the hour 12. Mm-hmm. And guys, when the time is like this, it's now my time to love and leave you. Hey. It has been an amazing 3 hours of the show. I was here from the hour 9, and now I have to pave the way for Teddy. She's going to be with you from the hour 12. Yeah, taking you all the way to the hour 3. So make sure that you don't change that dial, because she got you covered also in terms of music, man. Could sing your times and reason. And man, to each and every single person, man, that tuned in today, man, thank you, thank you, thank you, thank you. You know what? Thank you for staying with us ever since we kickstarted things off. Now is my time to love and leave you. I'll be back again on radio tomorrow. I'll be back on radio tomorrow when the time is 9 o'clock on the dot in the evening. Yeah, I'll be back in the evening this coming Monday. So make sure that you don't miss out on that one. It's called The Chill Factor with Eric. So make sure that you don't change that dial. Until then, magana modimo wa khotso atlaletse handle the Elriki o lerata ka lerato la love. And for people who want to follow me on social media platforms, I'm there on Facebook. It's Eric Photos on Facebook. Eric Photos on Facebook. Even on TikTok, it's Eric Photos Zero. So make sure that you get to follow me right there. But for now, man, let's listen to this last voice note.
1: Good morning, Eric.
0: Morning.
1: How are you?
0: Mm-hmm.
1: Please play me a song by Michael Bolton, Paint My Love. This is Babalom Timbo, so thank you.
0: Thank you very much, Babalom Timbo. So, hey. I know there are lots of voice notes that came in, like that I'm not going to be able to play the voice note since it's now my time to love and leave you guys. Hey, I'm so sorry. I'm so sorry to each and every one, Ilori. I'm not going to be able to play that request, but I do promise that next time I'll make sure that I'll play those requests for you. By the way, Michael Bolton with I Said I Loved You But I Lied.

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myself chatting. It's a beautiful Sunday, the 23rd of August, 2026. It's exactly 24 minutes after 12 o'clock. If you just tune in, man, if it's your first time tuning in, very much welcome. Just your way straight to 3 o'clock. Welcome to it. Starting our show, that was beautiful sounds of Enko. It's called Mputapute, right? And of course, I heard that Sangomata came through. I also have Yimasikela with Kauleza. Kauleza, yes, I got it right. All right. Now, my name is Teddy. And of course, if you want to interact with us, tell me what are you doing right now? Where are you tuning in from? And of course, what you up to, how to stay to church, still in bed, cooking, cleaning, or you're just doing nothing really. All right, come through, tell me how's your Sunday like, and thank you so much for tuning in, man. Prof, I see you, and I promise I'll play your song, because you are that loyal. You've been the most loyal listener. Right? Otherwise, welcome to eat. And of course, if you are anywhere in Leribe, we're definitely on 88.6 together with the Mputapute. Leribe, the biggest frequency, that is 99.8. Mokotong, it's 90.3. Kuting, it's 95.3. Hakatse, it's 97.6. And of course, Tachasnak is 100.5. Mofitong, 2.7. Man, Tabataka, 106.6. We are there. We're also online on www.gafa.ls right there. All right, now let's get straight to beautiful sounds of Sipogumet. This one is simply titled Alone in a Strange Place.

Right, Professor Sounds of C. Pilgrim, right? That's called Alone in a Strange Place. If you just tune in, man, welcome to Quest Time with myself, Teddy. And let's get started, Professor Sounds of Jonas. It's called Moro, right? This one. Do you enjoy?

0: Kitty.
1: Mkaya. How are you? I'm good myself. I'm good. Listening to you from the capital of Leribe. The capital city of Leribe, in short, Mangwani. You know, I know, just chilling with you, already dancing around. I'm sick. Do you know that they say music does heal? You know, yeah, it heals. Papa Lemino, the village pope. How come Papa Lapina and Emunatinana? Otherwise, enjoying the show, Teddy. Already enjoying the show. Even though it's not a good day for me, but I hope you're going to make it a good day. Like I said, minimum na to tanto sa kipatintisha sa.
2: Homie, man, I'm so sorry, but I hope I'll be able to make you feel better. I hope my music will definitely make you feel better. Get better, man. Please do get better. All right. Now let's play this one. It's coming down from the Coyote's Coat. Do enjoy.

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goes like that. What shall we do? Bit of a sound of Olive right there. It's called a toad. You're putting us exactly 7 minutes before we get straight to 1 o'clock. Welcome to Quiet Storm with myself, Tate. Now, let's get straight to a bit of a sound of Kelly. Kelly Kumar. It's called Baby Please. Baby Please. Let me let her do the singing, right? But I love how she keep it to myself. Do enjoy.

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1: That's right, it's Ultimate Radio 99.8, officially on the second hour of the show. That was music coming down from Ringo. Madeline Gore was putting us exactly 4 minutes, right? Now, we are definitely getting straight to a bit of a sound of Kaifas. It's called Matswale.

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Hit us up on our WhatsApp hotline. 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Let's chat.

0: The late Tsepotsong, it's called Indlala, this one. Putting us exactly 26 after 1 o'clock, man. If you're just tuning in, welcome to Quiet Storm with myself, Teddy. We're doing just sounds, Afropop, that music on this hour till 3 o'clock. Well, my name is Teddy, and of course, welcome to Quiet Storm. Thank you so much for choosing us. The mighty ultimate radio, the heartbeat of the kingdom. You think you know me. But for Sons of Zora, Kugana and friends right there. Do enjoy.
1: I have been. Can we do it again?

Let's stay in touch. Hit us up on our WhatsApp hotline. It's 6220-0998. Let's chat.

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Baby, give me some time, baby. But for sounds of zonk, it's cold feelings. Feeling like you are in your feelings this Sunday. I know, 12 minutes before we get straight to... Before we get straight to 1 o'clock. No, man, make it 2. We have another amazing female artist. Goes by the name of...

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1: I know him to be like that, but for sounds of Salila, so let's go to Sashiho right there, putting us exactly 4 minutes after 2 o'clock. We're now officially on the very last hour of the show, man. And do remember the last 30 minutes of the show, we get to profile one artist, and of course, we play the music for the last 30 minutes of the show. Now, get it started to Jimmy Glute. Let's call it Echoes from the Past. Did you enjoy?

I'd love to do a song. I'm going to introduce a friend of ours from Lesotho. It's been 30 years. In 1980, when I was in Lesotho, I heard this sound and I thought to myself, how brilliant. And one day I'll probably have a chance to record this music, because I believe it's a music of the spirit of the Basotho people.

0: some music coming down from Seaport Sticks. It's called Mabuse. He was performing this one at Tababusibu. Apologies. Right, it is exactly 19 after 90 minutes after. Let me quickly take this one. After 2 o'clock. Ultimate, hello.
1: Teddy.
0: Hi.
1: Greetings to you, Teddy.
0: Hey, hi.
1: I call him.
0: What is it now?
1: Oh, you take a chocolate out of my lane. Don't do this. Please.
0: Please go.
1: I know. Get somewhere wrong to later. I'm going to later. This one.
0: So the moment you want to step out, I play another one, and then step in.
1: You know? Hi, look, you don't feel it, Bali.
0: Come
1: on, how?
0: Excuse.
1: It's not good, sir. Can you come here now, move? How she going to?
0: Don't. Don't.
1: Oh, what's our result? I want to
0: come.
1: Otherwise, I don't know what I'm doing.
0: Thank you.
1: Too
0: much. Thank
1: you. Always. Okay, Kare, what's your papa playlist? Yeah, Kara.
0: Nice.
1: Hey, man. Please not make sure. But hence, I go, man, this is bad. Kisho, what man on to well, man, Kapuana.
0: I know, kind of get my
1: nose. Oh, man, I'm 62. I want to keep that sleep. I'm going to say, I'm going
0: to
1: say, I'm going to say, I'm going to say, I'm going to say,
0: thank you.
1: Kiko pa ki number 1 supporter na lo lena na.
0: You are.
1: How khona ha?
0: You are. We appreciate it. We really
1: thank you
0: do.
1: So much. Po wete tedi po wete ha ntoli unketsa nyona moyi. It's something else. Hey.
0: Okay.
1: But anyway, unzo tsho handle go
0: thank you.
1: Yes, thank you. And hey, you don't stop what you're doing. Whatever you're doing, don't stop it.
0: Okay.
1: Please.
0: Keep it decent state.
1: Yeah.
0: Okay.
1: No, kita ikinal baleng kami nanti kita mamela ka kuling kamu na nata.
0: Thank you. Enjoy it out there.
1: Wow, well, you're welcome, my sister. Ba hande.
0: All right. This one is coming down from Naughty to Enjoy.

putting us exactly 30 minutes before we get straight to 3 o'clock, man. All right, it's time for us to profile that one artist, and we get to play that music for the last 30 minutes of the show. So today, man, we are definitely profiling the man playing in the background right now. A lot of people know him by Nati, Nkosi Nati Makai, born on the 23rd of December in 1982. Professionally known as Nati, is a South African singer and a songwriter right there. He shot to limelight upon the release of his critical acclaimed song titled Nomvula, which is the song we played earlier, off his triple platinum debut studio album, Buye Lekaya. He later released his second album titled Umbulelo Wami on the 28th of October 2016. He is presently signed under Gallo Record Company. There, in the 2025, he released his song titled Mbuganza Lami with Lazo. No, rather, Lazola and others right there. Getting into his personal life, was born among 5 siblings to a single mother in Mthatha, a small town in Eastern Cape, South Africa. He grew up in Maclear, Eastern Cape, Maclear, rather, South Africa, where he was educated and developed an interest in music and drawing. Of course, later in 2006, Nati was sentenced to 8 years in prison for a 2002 robbery-related crime. He is, however, released after serving 4 years.

Lekhaya, Tata Buya Lekhaya, with the aim of pursuing a career in music, Nati competed and won a local music competition known as Dare to Dream. He had his share of luck in 2014, in November, after Vusi Nova heard him sing and insisted on featuring him on a song titled Noma Kanjani, a song that was well received and went on to get massive airplay around South Africa. Now, Nati has one child born in 2017 and a sister who's also a singer.

stay to the highlights of his journey. The song Nomvula, after it was released in 2015 rather, became one of the best songs, the best selling full track download at the 22nd South African Music Awards right there. And of course, on March the 10th, 2015, still through Motherland Entertainment, now to release Tibuyele Khaya to critical and commercial acceptance by going platinum within 6 weeks of its release, selling over 128,000 units right there. Of course, at the end of the 22nd, South African Music Awards, Nati won 5 awards, with Buyele Khaya winning the best-selling album of the year and best R&B, soul, reggae album.

album categories right there. Of course, on the 28th of October 2016, he released a 12-track Somophone album titled Umbulelo Wami. Of course, the album charted on the number 2 on iTunes and sold over 34,000 units right there. Remember, you're going to be hearing his music. That's the music going to be jamming to you from now up until 3 o'clock. Up next is called Noba Ngumama. Do you enjoy?

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One from the one and only Not You Had a State, one of my favorites, man. It's called Imbuzo. I know you're gonna enjoy this one. Still on Ultimate Radio 99.8 with myself, Tate. It's called Quiet Storm. 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

Prof. Sounds of Naughty Inklizi, your man, putting us exactly 6 minutes before we get straight to 3 o'clock, man. And I'm going to leave you right here. But of course, I get lost here. I'm living in the Prof. Sounds of Naughty together with Vusinov. It's called Noma Kanjani. Till we meet again, man, next Sunday, same time, same place. Keep well, take good care of yourself. And man, the heat is almost here, so remember to hydrate yourself all the time. Bye-bye.

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1: 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I'm Eminem.
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6: 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This is Kanye.
7: Yo, don't know, say, yo, this is Sean Party Girls. I'm over Rida. Tell him, said, locking and stocking. Take it away.
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Good afternoon, ladies and gentlemen. Welcome to RIT. Welcome to the Prime Lounge. I am Kenev, man of the house in the studio, and I strongly believe that you're good wherever you're tuning in from. And remember that if you're taking a drive and you're traveling to Leribe, remember to tune in, changing the frequencies to 88.6 FM Mkhotlong, 90.3 Kuting, 95.3 Hakatse, 97.6 Maseru, 99.8 and Kachesnek is 100.5 FM Mafeteng, 102.7 Tabatseka, 106.6 FM. 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Broadcasting live from Lerotodi Street at LNBS premises opposite LN Royal Palace, and I'm going to be with you for full 3 hours from the hour 3 up to the hour 6, bringing you nothing but beautiful music right here. This one, it is classified as a contemporary R&B, you know, R&B pop, and you know that right here on the Prime Lounge, we bring you the songs of Internet, Hold On, Clear Soul, you know, the likes of Karen Bailey, the likes of Sabrina Cleo, you know, the kind of music that touches your soul. Classics, contemporary R&B, cave music, soulful music. That's the kind of music that I play for you right here on the Prime Lounge. And before we can move any further, I just want to acknowledge those who came for, before me. I'm talking about Daddy Cool early in the morning from the hour 6 up to the hour 9, ensuring that he nourishes your soul with the word of God, the words of encouragement, the words that are meant to uplift you. And thereafter, it was Sunday serenades from the hour 9 up to the hour 12 with a beautiful program, with a beautiful music, beautiful conversation, and there was also Teddy who handed over to me with the jazz program. I strongly believe that you loved that program a lot.

Why? Because, you know, chairs have a connotation of richness. They have a connotation of wealth. When you're listening to jazz music, it's like you have a lot of money. You start to believe like you're the wealthiest person. And for now, it's time for Love Language. The Prime Lounge, a beautiful program that brings you nothing but love language, love conversation. So make sure that you don't change the dial. Kenneth is going to be with you for full 3 hours with a beautiful music. And for now, let me just welcome you with this beautiful one coming from Sabrina Claudio, Stanked Steel. Enjoy.

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Because more beautiful sounds is coming, beautiful conversation, interesting conversation about love life.

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1: 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I'm Eminem.
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6: 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This is Kanye.
7: Yo, don't know, say, yo, this is Sean Party Girls. I'm over Rida. Tell him, say, locking and stocking, take it away.
8: Hey, hey, this is Lady Gaga.
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11: 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I'm Beyonce.
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25 minutes before we get to the hour four. This one is coming from Clopier. It's called Closer. And before this one, it was a beautiful one coming from Alina Barres alongside Galimatas. It was called Can I? Can I?

You know, when you're tuning in to the Prime Lounge, that that is the time you know that surely one way or the other, I'm just going to listen to those down-tempo, neo soul and R&B. The classics. Hmm? This one is a neo soul, my darling. With a down-tempo. Hmm? On Sunday afternoon.

0: 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Yo, it's the Kid 50 Cent.
1: 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I'm Eminem.
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3: 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Double G.
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7: 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I'm over Rida. 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

That was a beautiful track coming from Howard Hewitt, Call His Name, putting us on 10 minutes before we get to the hour 4. And when we get to the hour 4, we'll be engaging into the very interesting conversation right here on the Prime Lounge with Kenneth. So make sure that you don't change the dial, because we talk about love, nothing much. Every person deserves to be loved unconditionally, deserves to be loved in a rightful way. So we're going to talk about the clear signs that your partner is serious or not serious about your relationship. So make sure that you don't change the dial. For now, let me just give you this beautiful one coming from Trace Chapman, saying the promise.

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want you to come on into my heart. Al Johnson, My Heart is an Open Book, putting us exactly on 4 o'clock right here on the Prime Lounge. And remember that I did say when we reach to the hour 4, I want us to look into something interesting. The relationship. Do you know why I emphasize when it comes to love? Let's make something better. It is only a love that can hold, or that has a capacity to hold the nations forever and ever. Everybody else. Everybody. It is not wealth. It's not for them to know. It is not anything else. It is only love. From you, and I can't deceive myself. Love, it's like a music. It is universal language. When you can see just how I burn. People of all tribes fall in love. Different cultures, they fall in love. That is one. That is why I want us today to look into the interesting part of the relationship, about those signs. Those signs who will be clear to you. Hey, this one, my love. This person is playing me games. This one is not serious about this relationship. Whenever we are about to resolve the conflict that we're having. This is how she or he behaves. The effort ye motho ena a beyang ka ga relationship ena ha se eng ka ngollang ha e ka yona. One of the clearest signs that your partner may not be serious about the relationship is lack of effort to integrate you into their life. That distinct partner. This particular person is your partner. So one of the clearest signs that your partner may not be serious about the relationship is lack of the effort to integrate you into their life. It's none of their concern. What's happening with their lives at the current moment? If moms have passed by and you still haven't met their close friends or family, or they consistently avoid including you in important parts of their world, it may be worth paying attention. Be careful. Do you know close friends of your partner? For how long have you dated that particular person? Did you meet their close friends, the family members, or they consistently avoiding including you in important parts of their world? It may be worth paying attention. You need to pay attention. Relationship and love coach Susan Winter explains. Getting into your partner's inner cycle means you are a priority and are considered an important part of their lives. This beautiful advice, it is coming from a relationship and love coach, Susan Winter. She explains that getting into your partner's inner cycle means you are a priority and are considered an important part of their lives. I can even relate when I read this paragraph. I can, in fact, this statement, I can even relate with one of the relationships. We're going far with this person. I would give her the updates of whatever that is happening in my life. I would involve her in my family things, and she would also do that.
That is a sign of important and consideration. So while every relationship develops at its own pace, consistently keeping you separate from the people and experiences that matter to them can suggest that they don't see the relationship progressing. Another warning sign is that when they rarely make concrete plans for the future with you. Yeah. If this particular person is not making the concrete plans for the future with you, you should pay a close attention, a very close attention, because it might happen that you are not the one. Just imagine you are in your late 20s or even in your early 20s. The moment you engage in a relationship, surely you're looking up to the future. And there is never a time your partner discuss the future plans with you. Everybody. Pay a close attention.

there is a sign. A serious partner doesn't necessarily have to start talking about marriage immediately, but they generally make room for you when discussing upcoming holidays, major decisions, personal goals, and future experiences. It doesn't mean immediately when you meet your partner, you start to talk about marriage or, you know, I'm going to marry you at the end of this year. This is what is happening. No, but generally make room for the for you to discuss upcoming things. You get to engage in such a discussions, personal goals and future experiences. You start to communicate about them in the early stage. Relationship expert Priscilla Monitors notes that commitment can be seen in whether or not you are included in any decision making. You pay your partner a visit. You find them personal and try regular frugia double dose without informing you. Next year I'm leaving to China. Constant decision making should be communicated with your partner if he or she is serious with you. And whether your partner considered the relationship when making important choices. If you constantly feel like you're living in the present while your partner plans a future that doesn't seem to include you, that difference is investment. That difference in investment deserves an honest conversation. Have an honest conversation with your partner. Hi, Fitu, it seems like you don't include me in your plans. Am I in this alone or are we in this together? Or you're just like a watch? You're keeping this person to push time. Inconsistency can also reveal a lack of commitment. A partner who is affectionate and attentive when they need something but disappears when you need emotional support may be enjoying the benefits of a relationship without offering the stability of one. These people seems not to be going anywhere with you. Nobody but you can rely. So pay attention, there is a sign. Psychologist Mark Travers describes this dynamic as a desire for the intimacy and the support of a relationship without taking on the commitment or responsibility. Look at the sign. Similarly, a certified relationship and dating coach, Miller Smith, points to avoiding loved ones and maintaining an I rather than we mindset as potential signs that someone isn't ready to fully commit. Like I did say this one, Ori. If in your conversation most of the time it's I and I and I and I and I. Consider yourself an exclusion. That is a sign. Their mindset shows that they are not ready for commitment at all. Finally, pay attention to how your partner responds when you ask for clarity about the relationship. Where are we going about this relationship? Someone can be busy, private, afraid of commitment, or simply have a different pace from you. So one isolated behavior isn't proof that they don't care. Yeah. You should also take note that asking once and you see your partner not being comfortable with that question, it doesn't mean they don't care. But repeated avoidance, mixed signals, refusal to

via the relationship or statements such as "I don't want anything serious" should be taken seriously rather than explained anyway. Flee for yourself, my darling. Just imagine yourself being in a relationship with a particular person who is saying, "I don't want anything serious," and boom, somebody's daughter is pregnant. What are you going to do with that innocent infant? Yet they made it clear that "I don't want anything serious." Watch the signs. Couple therapist Alexandra Solomon emphasizes that emotional availability isn't simply a yes or no quality, describing it as something that exists on a spectrum. The healthiest approach is therefore to look at the overall pattern, communicate what you need, and determine whether your partner's actions consistently match their words. 12 minutes after the hour 4, you're still tuning in to the Ultimate Radio 99.8, broadcasting live from Lerotodi Street, right at LNBS premises, opposite Royal Palace. I am Kenneth, man of the house in the studio. Come on in. Right here, this beautiful Sunday afternoon. We are talking about the signs that your partner is not serious about your relationship. Watch the signs. Be careful. Take a calculated risk. If this particular person is showing no signs of seriousness, take a calculated risk. But however, for now, let's continue again with the beautiful tracks up to the hour 5, where I will give you the opportunity to request your favorite soulful music. This one is coming from Anthony Hamilton. Best of Me. Enjoy.

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0: My old man's pocket system.
1: Right on the Prime Lounge with Kenneth. Woman to woman. Just imagine two women sharing a man and one is so obsessed. Listen to this song.
0: Hello. May I speak to Barbara? Barbara, this is Shirley. You might not know who I am, but the reason I'm calling you is because I was going through my old man's pockets this morning, and I just happened to find your name and number. So woman to woman, I don't think it's being any more than fair than to call you and let you know where I'm coming from. Now, Barbara, I don't know how you're going to take this, but whether you be cool or come out of a bag on me, you see, it really doesn't make any difference. But it's only fair that I let you know that the man you're in love with, he's mine. From the top of his head to the bottom of his feet, the bed he sleeps in, and every piece of food he eats. You see, I make it possible. The clothes on his back, I buy them. The car he drives, I pay the note every month. So I'm telling you these things to let you know how much I love that man. And woman to woman,

You know, one time things got so bad until I had to go to one of my friends and talk to him. And I told him, I said, you know, I'm having problems with the woman that I love. It seems that I call her on the phone and I just can't get her to answer. And then I went to her house and I saw a car parked in the driveway. I knocked on the door, but still my knocks went unanswered. And then I went home and I watched television until television went off. And then I played my records until I just didn't want to hear them anymore. And finally I went to bed, but I found myself waking up a few hours later. And the tears were running down my face. And my friend told me, he said, Lenny, you just ought to forget about her. But I told my friend, I said, you know, maybe you've never been in love like I've been in love. And maybe you've never felt the

Lenny Williams, I Love You, a very beautiful song. It was released in 1978, long time ago, about 40-something years ago. And, you know, Bridge describes a raw, devastating scenario of heartbreak, suspicion, and absolute emotional breakdown. Yeah? He shows that he says he is having deep problems with the woman he loves. Starting when he calls her repeatedly on the phone and she refuses to answer. Now, 40 years back, women were already troublesome. However, looking at our time, it's 25 minutes before we get to the hour 5. You're still tuning in to the Ultimate Radio 99.8, right here, broadcasting live from Lerotodi Street. And before this one, it was Kim saying, "Why would you stay? Why would you stay?" For now, this one is coming from Geoff McBride. Doesn't that mean something? It's a Sunday soulful session, so make sure that you don't change the dial, for more beautiful music is coming. Enjoy.

Hi, this is Azzy Daily. 60 years, not always easy, not always perfect, but always ours. We have celebrated, we have struggled, we have disagreed, we have rebuilt, we have adapted, and we have continued. Because nations are not defined by having no challenges, they are defined by how the people respond to those challenges. Today we put differences aside and we celebrate what unites us. Our land, our culture, our language, our heritage, our people, our kingdom. One nation, one people, one kingdom. Lesotho. Happy

0: Ray Parker Jay, and let me go. If you don't want me, let me go. 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
1: I need to talk to you, honey.
0: If you're not sure that you need me, let me go. Let's talk about this. Looking at our time, it's 3 minutes before we get to the hour five right here on the Prime Lounge. And, you know, when we get to 5 o'clock in the final lap of this beautiful show, I'm handing it over to you to make your own playlist by just requesting your favorite soulful songs by sending a voice note on 622-0099. 622-00998. 622-00998. That is our WhatsApp hotline. Or you can also call on 2121-999-8. That is a call line where you can just call and get to request your favorite soulful music, no any other genre, right here on the Prime Lounge. This one is coming from Marva Hicks, In Love With Love. I am in love with love. Enjoy.

Martha Hicks, In Love with Love. You're not in love with anything else, but you're in love with love. Putting us on 3 minutes after the hour five. Welcome to Rate. Welcome to the last lap of this beautiful show, Prime Lounge with Kenneth, Man of the House. And for now, I opened for the voice notes and calls on 622-00-9980. That is where you can just send me a WhatsApp voice note and request your favorite soulful music. And for now, let me just give you this one coming from Eric Barnett. It's requested by KK from Cemi. The name of this lovely song, it's called Love Doesn't Love Me. Why doesn't it love you, my darling? Or it's just the song that you love, but love doesn't love me. Nah, I love love. I'm in love with love.

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1: Nekukupa on papale, there you are, ka. Oh my goodness, I hope Kilo Tegelisho Handle is a Sam Salter.
2: Yeah,
1: yes, some salter. There you are. 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
1: Hey, Tira.
0: Could you please play me Maria Carey? She says butterfly.
1: Maria Carey, butterfly.
0: Thank you, my brother.
1: Enjoy it, my brother.

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0: the Manhattans, Everybody Has a Dream. It's a very beautiful track, this one, putting us on 25 minutes after the hour 5. It was requested by D, this one. I hope you enjoyed it, my darling. Let's take another voice note.
1: Hello, hi, man of the house.
0: Hello, hello, darling.
1: Please play me Be the Man by Celine Dion. Flower
0: Be
1: Girl from Mopti.
0: All right, Flower Girl, enjoy it. 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

for one, and it was requested by Prof. I hope you enjoyed it, Prof. And looking at our time, it's 25 minutes, in fact 27 minutes before we get to the hour 6. This one is coming from Glenn Jones. We have only just begun. The romance is not over. This one is requested by Tatonsege Kagubitswana Lekopo. Enjoy it, my darling.

0: Good afternoon. Good afternoon, Janet, man of the house.
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0: I'm good. I'm good myself.
1: I'm all good.
0: And yourself, I hope you're good.
1: I'm good. I cannot complain.
0: Please, do me the honors of playing me a song by Phil Collins. I wish it could rain down on me.
1: Phil Collins, I wish it could rain down. Enjoy.

0: You Are My Dream, a very beautiful track coming from El Debarge, putting us on 10 minutes before we get to the hour 6, where you and I will kiss it goodbyes, my darlings. Let's take another voice note.
1: Hello, man of the house.
0: Hello, hello, my darling.
1: Can you please play me Love Ambition by Jason Weaver? This is Lavi Kamasoe.
0: All right, Lavi, Jason Weaver, Love Ambition.

0: Days in Weaver, Love Ambition, a very beautiful track indeed, putting us on 6 minutes before we get to the hour six. Let's take another voice note.
1: Good afternoon, my good sir.
0: Good afternoon, my brother.
1: Can you please play me Luther Van Santen?
0: Luther Vandross. Okay.
1: If I didn't know better,
0: I
1: requested a song in the morning, then I can have a chance of it. Later, can you please play me that song, please? Thank you.
0: All right, my brother. I hope you will enjoy it. Okay, Eric, enjoy the song.

think that you're mine if I didn't know better. Yeah? Right here on the Ultimate Radio 99.8, putting us exactly on 2 minutes before we get to the hour six. You know, man, it has been nice. It has been awesome to be with you, bringing you nothing but a blissful music this wonderful Sunday afternoon. For full 3 hours, 3 hours of nothing but a wonderful conversation that we had. Remember that we were talking about the signs that your partner is not serious about your relationship. So remember that we did say finally pay attention to how your partner responds when you ask for clarity about the relationship. Someone can be busy, private, afraid of commitment, or simply have a different pace from you. So one isolated behavior isn't a proof that they don't care, but repeated avoidance when it comes to serious conversations, mixed signals, refusal to define the relationship, or statements such as, I don't want anything serious, could be taken serious rather than explained away. Couples therapist Alexandra Solomon emphasizes that emotional availability isn't simply a yes or no quality, describing it as something that exists on a spectrum. The healthiest approach is therefore to look at the overall pattern. Communicate what you need and determine whether your partner's actions consistently match their words. Until we meet again next Sunday, same time, same place. I love you all, ladies and gentlemen. From I Can Have Man of the House, I'm not leaving alone. I'm leaving you with a beautiful track coming from Human League. I'm Only Human. Enjoy.

Welcome and welcome and welcome. I am your host, Rake, with Deja Vu on the Ultimate Radio. Jennifer Hudson with the song, If This Isn't Love, Then I Don't Want to Be Any Part of It. Before that one, it was Clayde's Night with the song, I Hope You Dance. I hope wherever you are, you dance. Well, allow me to thank those that came before me. And I'll fast track that list to thanking Kenneth, who took you on from 3 p.m. up until 6 p.m. where I chip in. He had you on with the Prime Lounge, and I believe and know that you guys had a great time. And chipping in at this moment in time, I'll take you on this long, warm, happily ever after that will end at 9 p.m. And as you know, sharing is caring. We're going to together share this platform and enjoy our Sunday as we assimilate and let things simmer to check how the day has been. This is Deja Vu for you, a family-oriented show where you can listen to with the rest of the family, but ensure that you've selected that one person out of the family setup who will be taking care of drinks. That is your coffee, your juice, your herbal teas, and of course the snacks, because you need that, because this is a family affair. Whatever it is we will be talking about, we have to share in the moment together. I missed you. It's been long. And how are you? This is Deja Vu. Remember, we'll push it with music until 30 minutes after the hour 6. And then I'll open communication lines so that you let me in and the entire family on how your Sunday has been like as we make way for the new week ahead. New plans, new goals. So let's enjoy this ride. And be here. And after the short musical break, I'll give you the rundown of the show so you know what to expect, when and how. So stay put for that as I drop you Chris Brown with the song Residuals.

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7: Yo, don't know, say, yo, this is Sean Party Girls. I'm over Rida. Tell him, say, locking and stocking. 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
2: He should. I'll never hurt him, but what? You know, love. If he loves you, he need to show you that he loves you.

Keisha Cole featuring Monica with the song Trust. You know, I think this song is one gem that talks to people who have trust issues in their relationships, right? Anyway, moving ahead with our time, 25 minutes after the hour 6 on Deja Vu. This is what you can expect. You are allowed to dash straight quickly, that is, to our Facebook page, Ultimate Radio 99.8, and tell us how your Sunday has been like, and of course, to say your hellos, and to fill us in on where you're tuning in from. It's a Sunday afternoon, not a hot one, and it's been a sunny and a warm and sunny one, and I hope you got to wear your dresses for the ladies, and of course, for the gents, I hope you rocked your summer pants, you know, your shorts, and the girls, I hope you sold some legs. Yes, that's that. If not opting for our Facebook page, call in on a direct hotline, which is 2121-9998, or we have another one, which is our studio WhatsApp hotline, and the line is 62200998. Send a text or a voice note to fill us in. Anthony Hamilton comes through with the song Her Heart. And can you add what the song says to you? Does it talk to you? And I think this one would be, with the ladies, it would be, the lyrics would read, "He's hard." And for the lady, I mean, for the ladies, it would be his heart. For the gents, it will be her heart. Are you singing along the same lines with Anthony Hamilton's Her Heart? Or are you keeping up with the times in terms of what you promised here? Yeah, tell us. Would love to hear all about that.

0: a double play. That was Anthony Hamilton with the song Her Heart, and we had to pair it up with Faith Evans, Never Let You Go. And it's a song centered on lust and love, loyalty, and refusing to let a meaningful relationship slip away. And you're wondering, what's with you, Raike, today? Well, this is deja vu for you. It's 25 minutes before we hit the hour 7, and closing up on the song. It fits Faith Evans' broader R&B style of turning romantic relationships into emotional declarations, you know. I think for those that remember the days when we had songbooks, not the your Gen Zs who have it easy. We used to literally turn our notebooks into, you know, aspired, I must say, songbooks. So that is that. It takes you back to basics, where music was music, and to literally take your parents' landline and call your suitor, that is, I'll call that, or childhood sweetheart, and then you'd sing your heart out, you know, and pour it all out to that prospective. That is teenage love for you. Not that it's relevant here, because that's not our subject. Anyway, I see your messages coming in, and we have a voice note. I'd love to hear who we have on this end and what this particular person has to say to us this chilled Sunday evening. Deja vu on the Ultimate Radio with Raike, and we have a number coming from Dolphy. Dolphy wants to say something, and I'm sure you can't wait to hear what Dolphy has to say. Let's hear. Here it comes.
1: Good evening, Raike. I hope you're doing good. My Sunday was blessed, and it was also great. I went to church, then after church, I just spent my day with my friends. So it was a great day.
0: Oh, lovely stuff. Dolphy says her Sunday was awesome. You know, I feel you've been busy. You've been busy, that I must admit. Then comes Mponini, and she goes, good evening, family. I'm tuning in from Sekamaneng, and my Sunday was a great one. I went to church. Kannete, as for the dress alone, it's a big no. I wore my stockings. Seriously? No, Mponini, you know, most of the time Raike looks like part of the boy squad, you know, because of our job, I need to be, you know, comfortability. But today, lady, I've been serving leg from morning to, I'm in a dress. And Dibo usually says, ah, Raike, try looking like a lady. Today, I am a lady, like, pila pila, you know. So Mponini, try that tomorrow. We're welcoming, we're welcoming spring, and we've been keeping our skin tones to that bright side. You know, we're flawless, we're cute, we are plum. We're all bummies chubby because we've been eating on soup as we were pushing the winter blues. So we need to show off that. You know, they say summer bodies are developed in the winter season. Not for us. We eat our soups. We eat our soups. We eat our protein-rich meals so that in the summer we show that we are Basotho women, the thick madam type of. Yep. And another one comes through. Let's check who we have before we hide away from another another musical break. Tuso Fabiani has something to say, and here is his word in terms of how he spent his weekend. That is the Sunday.
2: Good evening, Raike.
0: Good evening, buddy.
2: Sunta sakana chene silibelo fela. 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
0: Oh, interesting find. Interesting find. I love how he's been chilled, like literally easy, like Sunday morning. So literally he's had an easy Sunday. So Mr. Fabiani, I'm happy to hear all about that. With our time 20 minutes before we get to the hour 7, where you know the drill. I need not explain what we usually do. We'll have a topic up for discussion, and Because we are family and we are a community. Whatever it is we put on the table, we find lasting solutions together. It's not my cup of tea, it's yours as well. So you'll hold the saucer and I'll hold the cup, and the other family members will bring in the coffee creamer, and somebody will decide to bring in the sugar, and somebody will bring in the teaspoon. So we're in it together, and somebody will definitely take care of the oven and bring in, so that we have a proper tea meeting. I don't know what you call it in proper English, but we need that today. We need that tonight, rather. So let me drop you something from Mariah Carey. You'll always be my baby. Today we are there. We are there. We don't judge. We do what? We listen. We do not judge.

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1: 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Seven up and the huge smile. I like it like that.

Beautiful mix featuring Jason Derulo with the song Secret Love Song, and it places us at 8 minutes before we hit the hour 7. Welcome to Deja Vu. If you've just tuned in, this is the Ultimate Radio and I'm your host Raeke. I'm with you now until the hour 9, and this jam, it's literally one of those songs that talks to those people who have the forbidden kind of love. Yes, where they can be to see

together publicly, and you know, with the women, but Eva, man, they love showing off, and they'd be on your case, like, why can't we go public about this? What? And the dude will always be on some lady, please. So this song is that emotional pop ballad by British girl group Little Mix, featuring American singer Jason Derulo, released in 2016 as a single from Little Mix Get Weird album. And the song literally explores the pain of loving someone but being unable to openly express that relationship, focusing on stolen moments, secrecy, longing, and the desire to love someone publicly rather than having to hide the relationship. So that is that. And because we will be closing this chapter where we're doing our hellos, let's see what we have on Facebook. Quite a number of comments came through while we're on the musical break, and I'll go through that just now before we wrap up this chapter. That is the first lap of Deja Vu on the Ultimate Radio. We have Nanki Sherry Hopper Follow Me. I love your names, family. I love those names you have. You know, they blend so well with Deja Vu. Yeah. And Nancy Naniki Sherry Hopper Follow Me says, "Hey Rake, how are you?" And there goes the high five. Chup, there you go. And she continues to say, "Simpitinyane represented. My day wasn't good at all. I had a headache. I think it nearly killed me, this one. Could you please play me 'What Goes Around Comes Around' by Beyoncé?" And with this comment, Naniki, it tells me you are not tuning in. You just came across this on Facebook and decided, oh, let me throw in a few numbers here and there. Well, it's not that time, but if you come back again when we push the last lap of the show, then you can make this request on that proper platform, okay? And I hope with your headache, I hope you are better now, especially now that we're here. We're family, we're sharing the pain through good times and the bad. We have Kamohelo Paris Sehalahala going, "Hi Rake, Moshosho 2 approves. You pulled me through" by Jennifer Hudson. Another person who shows she wasn't listening. She isn't listening. Yeah, it's not that time. Family, it's not that time, okay? So Karabo J. Magwala says, "Hlotse Tsifa represented. I had a massive Sunday." That's nice. And it's Pulempo for no. Oh, you guys are cheating the system, ne? You are attaching that tagline, ne? It's not yet time. It's not yet time, fam. Let's await that moment. Alex J. Letabi Sakadi says, "Harambai is definitely represented. Ka 88.6 megahertz." And family, with this, we need to hide away yet again for a moment, just a minute. And this time around, let's hide away with something nice coming from Rihanna. And this is where Lady literally says, "Please stay. Gents, this is us. Please stay."

0: 5, 4, 3, 2, 1. We have ignition. Strap in.
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welcoming you to the second lap of Deja Vu on the Ultimate Radio. Rewrite the Stars, James Arthur featuring Anne-Marie. And as we move forward into this new chapter of the show, let's check what we'll be talking about tonight. Well, we all go through moments in life, and we're borrowing from Sazi Daly tonight, and I know she'll have an extension of this as she comes in. We ladies, women and love, of course, yeah. What is the worst response you've received to the three words, I love you? Let me say it again. What is that like? They say women can write paragraphs, right? And then the gentleman will respond with a simple, okay, sharp, cool. And then you're like, aye man, I cannot write you a complete essay. And you don't even write like an introduction. You just give me a title. Like the three-worded response, okay, like that. So family, let's share in the moment. Whether you be a male or female, I think in your journey in relationships, you've literally come across this. What is the worst response you have received to the words, I love you? Tell us. We want to hear that story, and to share in your thoughts, send us a text on our studio WhatsApp line, which is 622-00998. Drop us a voice note or a text, or call in on 2121-999. That is our direct hotline. If all that fails, you can go to our Facebook page, Ultimate Radio 99.8, and you share in the moment so we get to understand what has been going on in your journey in as far as relationships are concerned. It's 11 minutes after the hour 7. Spencer Cundrell comes through with the song The Right One.

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0: It's 25 minutes after the hour 7. Deja Vu with Rake on the Ultimate Radio. Billie Eilish with the song Birth of a Feather. Birth of a Feather. And remember what you're talking about. At one point in life, you came across that aha or tada moment. I don't know whether with your experience, you felt like laughing or you were offended or you were literally... You felt like throwing in a sarcastic statement towards the person who rendered you, you know, like dished you that thing that's wrong. What is the worst response you have received to the three words, I love you? Okay? What is the worst response you've ever, what is that, the worst response you've received to the three words, I love you? Share in on our studio WhatsApp hotline. Oh, there comes a number. I can't wait to hear this one. Ultimate Radio, welcome to Deja Vu. I'm talking to...
1: Good afternoon, Raje.
0: Good evening. How are you?
1: I'm fine.
0: I'm good too. And I'm talking to... Please, let's do this first. I'm picking up on the background. The radio.
1: Let me do this.
0: Yes, please.
1: Tuzo.
0: Oh, welcome. So tell me, what did they say to you?
1: Okay.
0: I can still. You didn't switch the radio off. I'm picking something behind. Did you?
1: I off.
0: Oh, okay.
1: Okay.
0: So tell me, T-Man, what's your story? I like how you're saying it. Like, yeah, never does it, isn't it? Girls, women. They say after men, fear women. Do you agree?
1: I
0: Man, but

0: Have you healed though? Have you healed from that?
1: I believe you're losing. 2 minutes. 2 minutes.

Mavuso, oh, Mavuso was Mavuso. There he goes. You see what Tuso? This is the reason they dropped Tuso, right? This is utterly the reason Tuso got an okay to the words, I love you. Okay? I think there's Raike, I wrote that and told this girl, I love her. And all she could say was... A weird, okay. Yeah. Adele comes through with Set Fire to the Rain. That is me today. I mean, tonight. Deja Vu on the Ultimate Radio with Raike. It's 29 minutes after the hour 7. If you've just tuned in, join the club.

Shawn Mendes with the song Better. I mean, Treat You Better. And I'm wondering, do you buy into that story where you come across somebody who says, well, drop your man, I can treat you better, or drop your woman, I can treat you better? Because I know it's a 50-50 thing, eh? We fight for that. Like, ladies lately can go straight to your man and say, 24 minutes before we get to the hour 8, and we have to check through, check on your comments to see what you said on a Facebook page. We have, well, guys, your comments, I think we should start there. And what you're discussing, if you've just tuned in, welcome to Deja Vu on the Ultimate Radio with Raike. 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And we find lasting solutions. So after a long day or a hard weekend, to try to welcome the new week, we try to have it soft. And Deja Vu is the place. So we take you back to those moments that you've lived before and give you a chance to relive the moments and see how it all goes or how we all respond to it. So the first comment is from Malome Uncle. And Uncle says, Raike, I remember really on a video call, Kari, I love you, Wauka. Ewa motho wa tsheya then in the call. Like literally ended that call. Malome. Wow. What a wow. Then we have a female. That's Quincy going.

Right, the worst response I got to the word I love you, the words I love you. This man responded by saying, I know the feeling. Okay. It's not getting better, guys, with your comments. Like it's worse with every comment. Right, the worst comment I ever received, response I ever received to the three words I love you. She says, it's Kyalibuha. Okay, Kyalibuha. Wow, guys. Wow. You guys need hugs. Ay, man, you are going through a lot. Le a go isha, ne? Then Malihlabathe Tolwane says, oh, hearts, num 40. Girl, oh, wahle. At least we're getting a positive, ne? We are getting a positive with somebody who says, Rake, the response I got from my man to the statement, I love you, is, I love you too. Those are the kinds of stories we'd want to hear. We want to hear here. Mpoya Kailitsia says, Rake, this is the statement that was a response to the three words, I love you. Sharp, re tla bua ha ke kgutla bolong. Ke ntse ke tshaba Mjolo even now. I respect Mjolo Fontaine. Girl, Mjolo Nation. It was showing you flames. How dare he? Ya ne. Then we have Ebony Z. I'm sorry, guys, you know. Lufulu holo ke. Yeah, let me not. Let me not. Okay, let me not. Ebony Z says, Rake, the dude literally said, like, thank you. Now comes Mahalemele Ntons. He's saying, hi, Rake, I don't even know where to start. And then she goes, he was not responding to an I love you thing. But I greeted him, Rake, saying, Hojwang. He responded with, Riting lekae. Kakwata. But Mahalimele, let's look at your statement. I'm not a love whatever here. I'm not, you know, your bomme motshabi here, who is into I don't know what you call a relationship expert. But you're saying hujwang to your man. Really? Let me come out raw to tonight. Mahalimele, you literally sent your man hujwang. Engotsweng in shorthand. Let me leave you there. Okay, I'll come back to you. I'll come back to you. And Mahalimele continues to say, Rakene Rikabani, I'm put on a hojwang and I replied. Family, guess what that says? Retain le kai. Ukatile now. Well, I guess sorry for the paragraph etelele. I was born in the 80s. Never. My 80s are a religion, girl. Nix. I'm denying you here. We don't write like this. No. It's your 2000 and your, you know, that right with shorthand. As oldies, we write that letter. Bo dumela moratu. We do it like that. Anyway, I love how you guys are feeding each other this toxicity. Hi, man, guys, lejola kae. I need to understand. And there's a response to that. Somebody came through with that's quite a lot. Okay, today you guys are confusing me. And I asked, guys, Lona Lejola Stratensefe, with this kind of responses, and Puya Kailitsia says, Bohalik Bohapid. You see, once it starts with Boha, awa, it's you are a gone girl. You are a gone boy. It's 18 minutes before we get to the hour 8. The list is long, family, and I promise I'll come back to your comments. I'm seeing those that are coming through on WhatsApp, and I'll definitely attend to that. But for now, Ed Sheeran comes with Perfect. And let's enjoy this number. And then we'll follow it through with Charlie Puth with the song One Call Away. You know that man who says to you, or that woman who says,

The song Only One Call Away. It's 9 minutes before we get to the hour 8. Time flies when we are having fun. Let's check the WhatsApp section. We have one comment coming through from Neil Peko, and I love women who love themselves. And two, this would be like, sure, after I had said, I love you. Well, congratulations, mene lo lona. I hope he gets his match. I hope he meets his match, okay? Yes, lady. And visit in the comment section on our Facebook page, Ultimate Radio 99.8, on Deja Vu with Rake. You guys have said quite a lot, but I'll try race against time and give you that perfect delivery, because everybody wants to hear that dirty laundry from the neighbor. Because we're family, it means we are neighborly as well. We have this one coming from Royal Queen Ngidi going, Rake, this is the worst response to what I had said. And this would be me. Hi, babe, I love you. And this would be his response. This was his response. Ketabatse kakang. Wow. You guys never cease to amaze us. Ne? Like, ketabatse kakang. I hope you dumped him. Okay? Then we have Mapuleng Rameno Jawani. And she says, hi, Rake. Bane bari. Oh, wow. I love me too. Yay. Girl, please, guys, I wish you guys could come back to tell us how it ended. What do you think, family? I think they should come back to tell us how it ended. Did it end in tears or did it end in tears? Yes. Then we have this other one coming from Tebello Dimene saying, Tabadimunate ka ditshwana.

So wireless, at least it is screenshots, reward. I told you somebody was looking forward to having this gossip here on Deja Vu. Yep. Mpoya guy, I think they owe us that. You know, give us proof, people, because this is terrible. I don't think anybody has gone through this. I don't think anybody has gone through such awfully and painfully, that, ne? Number one tsotsi retabile. Number one tsotsi, yeah. And literally, uopadiatla. You know that moment where they say, Mjolo Nation, ne? It will fix you to an extent where at 12 midnight, you'll sit on your backside and literally go, wow. And that's all you be able to do at the moment, because they will grate your heart. They will grill it. They will charcoal it, and you'll be left with nothing. Mm-hmm. So he continues to say, Rake, bane ba re fela joe. I think I can reincarnate that tone. Joe. Aman ba sieng ne. Aba sieng. Empa fela he hanka wa ka fela matla. Ke ile ka phiella. It's been almost 2 years now, re le mo. Happy ending. Somebody who brings feedback. So number one, tsotsi, retabile. T-Man, thank you for giving us feedback into how the whole story ended. Then we have Silas Baymott going, I said I love you. And Lena, what? I respond, I love you. Liena, it's not I love you too. I think this is similar to somebody who'd send you a text and say, love you. Who do you love? Do you guys respond to such? I think this is the scenario Silas Bay is painting. Pepe man. Then Dieketsen Lisitla says, girl, tell me you're kidding. Did he exclaim like that? A simple to an I love you. I man, le a goisha ne, nekiri ka goisha. I think I'm better. I think. Yeah. Belina says, Rake, onare I do too. Belina, did you revert back to the guy to check? What is it that he does too? Because I feel like you guys are giving this partners an easy way out of this. Then we have a Relebohile Dennis Koati. Rake, the worst response to the words I love you came back as okay, with an O and a K. Pepe, okay? Pepe. Then we have Alex closing the chapter for us this evening on Deja Vu. Alex J. Letabi Sakadi says, Rake, I told this person I love you. And the response was, good night. And before we judge people with this and that, I think we need to do reflections as human beings. Whether it's in friendship or dating or in our marriages, you know. Let's do a reflection. If you're getting this kind of response, but I can tell this one, it's through Mjolo Nation. You don't do this in marriage. At least I can attest to that. Justin Timberlake says, guys, look at the man in the mirror. What picture are you painting? Because, ta-da, enjoy.

It is Justin Timberlake taking us to 8 on the dot, Deja Vu. This is us pushing the last lap of Deja Vu with Raike on the Ultimate Radio. And Tap on Your Fee, Sino Sean Tiki says, Hi Raike, Ache, Nakanete, I've never experienced Ntotsebo Ramujolo. Ke a kgolwa ke hobane ke attentive to red flags. Ha ke qala ke bona ntho e nyane fela, ke sia motho ka hara relationship without the knowledge hore I have left. Like, he's literally saying, ke sia motho le phasele ya hae, a dilane le di mess tsa hae. And I leave because it's definitely not my place to stay. And to everybody that took part in this challenge, thank you, family. As we move forward, you know, we push this last lap of the show with you helping me build towards a playlist that will be that soothing, that will bring forth that soothing element to your Sunday evening, so that as you resume the new week tomorrow, you started on a high note, refreshed, and I don't know, all fulfilled, like with no regrets. So tell me, which song would make it ideal for you to say, at the end of it all, I am content with how things got to be. RCT with the song Locked Away, and here they feature Adam Levine. Enjoy.

0: Hi Raquel, I hope you're so good. Can you please play me the song that says, "If there's a question of my love,
1: I found myself
0: you got it. Don't belong to anyone but you." I get the name of your man, but I hope you're still having a great evening. Thank you.
2: Yane, you guys give it to me tonight. You guys are just giving it to me. I think it's Usher, but type in the lyrics. I'll get you your song. I'll get you your song, my lady. That is Rea Leboha. Lele, please get back to me with a few that you remember. Just type that and I'll definitely search that number for you, okay? I promise I'll search the number for you. And I hope I get it, you know, just send through a few words you remember from the song and I'll play it for you. And yeah, let's do that. It's 13 minutes after the hour 8, You Zone with Raike on the Ultimate Radio. And at this point in time, you are allowed to call in and give us a track that you'd love to hear played on the Ultimate Radio. 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And here we come with Sam Smith. There comes a number. Let's hear what we have here. Ultimate Radio, welcome, and I'm talking to. Okay, PK, what's your take? What do you want to hear?
3: I forgot the name of the artist. But when I'm wondering where it was.
2: The way it was.
3: Yeah, where it was.
2: Isn't there something else you remember, like the chorus?
3: I don't remember.
2: Let me see if I can get it. I don't know, but I'll try, okay? Not promising, but I'll try, okay?
3: Okay.
2: All right. Continue to enjoy the rest of your evening, okay?
3: You too.
2: Thank you. 14 minutes after the hour 8, and this time before commercials gets to me, let's hide away in this manner.
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Hi, this is Sazi Daily. 60 years, not always easy, not always perfect, but always ours. We have celebrated, we have struggled, we have disagreed, we have rebuilt, we have adapted, and we have continued. 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Today we put differences aside and we celebrate what unites us. 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Happy

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Brandy with the song Piano Man, and our time 27 minutes before we get to the hour 9, where I will be bidding you farewell. And I hope with this little that we have left, the list is long, and like I promised, I'll try to race against time and see what I can do for you. And coming through, it's Mary J. Blige with Chris Brown. And the song is Stronger, Stronger, and Joy.

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1: 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I'm Eminem.
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Hi, this is Suzy Daly. 60 years, not always easy, not always perfect, but always ours. We have celebrated, we have struggled, we have disagreed, we have rebuilt, we have adapted, and we have continued. Because nations are not defined by having no challenges, they are defined by how the people respond to those challenges. Today we put differences aside and we celebrate what unites us. Our land, our culture, our language, our heritage, our people, our kingdom. One nation, one people, one kingdom. Lesotho. Happy 60.

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1: Hi, this is Azzy Daily. 60 years, not always easy, not always perfect, but always ours. We have celebrated, we have struggled, we have disagreed, we have rebuilt, we have adapted, and we have continued. Because nations are not defined by having no challenges, they are defined by how the people respond to those challenges. Today we put differences aside and we celebrate what unites us. Our land, our culture, our language, our heritage, our people, our kingdom. One nation, one people, one kingdom. Lesotho. Happy 60.

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Getaway Car, Taylor Swift, and it's 5 minutes before the hour 9. It's been an awesome pleasure sharing this space with you, family. From me, Mama Rake Mochochi, known to you as Rake. This is a Getaway Car. It's here, I have to bounce. End of deja vu. Let's meet again next week. That is tomorrow. 6 p.m. to 9 p.m. on the U Zone. That is the news hour and, of course, the U Zone. And kindly enjoy the rest of the programs lined up on the Ultimate Radio. And I hope you have a blast.

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0: It is Queen Beyonce, ladies and gentlemen, besties. Hello. Let me see you. Hello. It's a Sunday evening, of course. That's how we're going to roll. That's how we roll. You already know that, bestie. But for first time listener, just stick at it and keep it locked right here on the Mighty Station, just so you get to learn how night powers usually do things, you know. And I did play beautiful songs before this one of Beyonce. She's the one from Jaziel Brothers that come through, and of course the best one for the evening, Promises, from Joel Baines and Naomi Rain, Maverick City, saying Promises. It is 20 minutes after the hour 9, ladies and gentlemen. My name is Azzy Daly and welcome to the show. I don't know, this is you already calling. I wonder. Probably it's an emergency. Live announcement, hi. Okay, I was beginning to believe that this should be an emergency. Anyway, as I was saying, welcome to Night Pals. It's your show that comes to you every Fridays from 9 p.m. to 0 hour up until Sundays 9 to 0 hour. Live an ultimate, hi. I didn't even know. Great minds think alike, bestie.
1: Okay, bestie. Okay, fine.
0: How is your evening so far?
1: Yeah, I'm good.
0: I just made it better with your song.
1: I like it better because I'm like, what would be like up in the sister one? Why would not that? I'm going to call it.
0: Great minds think alike, bestie. I mean, you can't blame me. At least we can start nicely on a high note. The same one, or you gonna request another one, bestie?
1: Huh?
0: You're gonna have to request another one.
1: Mm-hmm.
0: All right.
1: Okay, let me say it.
0: Gauta Lizzy Libere. Hi, we're now Gauta Nage. Thank you so much for this call, bestie, and keep it locked, hey? A big shout out to you, bestie. She is so excited. He just wanted to let us know that this is my son, Sazi Daily. Anyway, before I forget important things, I just have to thank my colleagues. I'm talking about Rake and all of them who came before her for making sure that you are catered for, you are entertained, and you are always, always listening to the number one radio station, the Ultimate Radio 99.8. Mama Ticket, I'm not a passport name, Sazi Daily. Sounds delicious. Your bestie for the night, your bestie for the evening, ladies and gentlemen. Just want to wish those who are celebrating their birthdays a happy birthday to you, my love. May God continue to bless you and give you all you ever desired. And please, bestie, celebrate well. I know it's got a 2-month end, and as for about 2020, they're already celebrating, they're already having moolah and all that. So I just want to say, stay within budget, don't do anything I wouldn't do. There's always tomorrow. Do not drink and drive. Do not speed, bestie. Make sure that you are around the people you can trust, because we still want to see you tomorrow. And just so you know, you are sharing your special day with Seth Curry, basketball player. I don't know which sport you prefer, but he is 36 years old today. And he is the younger brother of Stephen Curry, who was a member of Duke University's basketball team from 2010 and 2020. The other basketball player, this

This one's the biggest one, although he's already late. Brian, my guy. Unfortunately, he passed on at the age of 41. He would have been celebrating his birthday today. He was, what's happening? Okay. He was born on this day, 23rd of August, back in 1978. For those who might have forgotten about this legendary guy, shooting guard, who actually helped the Los Angeles Lakers win 3 straight NBA championships from 2002, and two more in 2009 and 2010. You know, I've seen people loving the, you know, the Lakers t-shirt. I have one. Actually, I have two. I'm the fan. I used to play basketball. So when it comes to basketball players, a legendary in that department, I will tell you all about them. He was named NBA MVP in 2008, besties. And he was also selected to the All-NBA First Team 11 times from 2002 to 2013. Ha! What a talent. Unfortunately, we just have to say, may your spirit continue to rest in peace, Brian. You've done your part. We're also celebrating Indiana Massara, a pop singer. She's just turned 24 years old, a pop singer who released her hit single Drama in July 2017 on JJJ. Yes, and we're also celebrating a rapper, Lil Yachty, who just turned 29 years old today. He is a rapper and a singer with trademark red hair. Who first gained recognition for songs such as One Night and Summer Songs. But because of time and the fact that we happen to be celebrating a lot of celebrities today. Grant Notch, he's also a pop singer. He turned 24 years old today. He's also an actor, yeah. And we also have Julian Casablancas, rock singer, who just turned 48 years old today. He is a singer, a songwriter who is best known as a frontman of the rock band The Strokes. I don't know, Bestie, if you may remember that band The Strokes. It's my first time hearing about it, actually, but we learn every day. 26 minutes gone after 9. Welcome, Bestie, if you just tuned in. Sundays are always for lovers, and you can expect love songs, you know, good vibes, good moments, but we do not forget that Sundays is actually the last day of the week. I know most of you just want to relax, you know, rewind, just have a chill to Sunday evening. And I have you sorted for that one. As always, I will definitely make sure that our music is just that smooth, chilled, and relaxed as we cruise towards 0 hour. Ladies and gentlemen, back to the music, back to good vibes, back to love songs. TPA, T-Pain, all the above.

0: It's all the above from T-Pain, ladies and gentlemen. Now I understand why back in the days we were actually getting the lyrics wrong. Hey, these Americans, he's busy saying, all the above, all the above. It's not like all the above. You can't get it unless you actually listening, like really, really listening. So I get it. It's not that we're that slow. But see, I'm telling you tonight, it's not that I'm my 80s or my 90s were that slow when it comes to music, you know, the song books. No, Americans, hey, they do not pronounce words as they should have been pronouncing them. Otherwise, a beautiful song putting us at 32 minutes after 9. Besties, you know how we roll. By this time, if it's the first hour of the show, we definitely give you that chance to give us general shout outs. Where are you tuning in from? Where are you listening in from? Which Kazi are you representing? How is your evening? And if you happen to know that somebody who's actually celebrating birthdays, anniversaries, graduations, and you want us to prank call them, you know you're allowed. Just give us the numbers and the name on 622-0998-212-1998. Let's together make that day extra, extra special. There's a text on the WhatsApp line. Hello, bestie. Hello, let's surprise Bulelang Chabana Kakwalabata. Wahola today. Kiri happy solar return day to her Ausienu. And I see the number are Kikanta Ganda Walitlama Lali Pirates. A big shout out to you, bestie. Let's see if we will find that person. Hopefully we will get the person and re surprise hantle. It's ringing. Anyway, if you are the first time caller, this is how we do it. We make sure that anybody who's celebrating, they have the most special day. Yeah, the most special wrap up. Love on Ultimate. Hi.
1: Hello.
0: Hey, Lava. Kibuale Bulelang Chabana, right?
1: Hey, yeah.
0: Okay, Marat. 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
1: ke ne ke ile kerekeng.
0: Oh, that's nice. You know why I bought a lot of tribulo in Utlo Likiri. Anyway, you are live on Ultimate Radio.
1: Okay.
0: Give me a long kanta kanta. We wishing a happy birthday. I'm not good at singing, but I just want to say to you, happy birthday to you. Happy birthday to you. And you know, our besties are really, really wishing you the best of the night. This wrap up should just be the best you can ever, ever, ever have.
1: Okay, thank you so much.
0: Thank you so much, my love. Well, this is the day. Like your mama Ultimate Radio.
1: Hey,
0: guy, okay, my man. All right, tomorrow, too. Kikopane, tell me the more of a chalet, that's like our friend. Now, what will you do, gift, DJ?
1: We thought I was
0: going to notice a gift, DJ. Oh, nice, nice, nice. You are the special lady, and we love you, we love you. Please take care and serve it well.
1: Thank you.
0: Pleasure is all mine. That pleasure can it is a key to the fella. Kia Kantaganda Wally Parrots. A big thank you to you, Katakanda. Oh, who is it? And when you're at the shop, Bulelang Chabana Kakwalavanta. Eish, who hola homunat. What's until we let the gift, you guys? Lavana let a little Hataba Rodi and now show fellow. Hey, it's a ling, it's a ling. I can't wait for November, ladies and gentlemen. We move on. Let us know, what are you up to? What's on your mind this evening? Like, what are you up to? Okay, somebody wanna call us, but I don't know what's wrong. Yo, sure. We will see. As I was saying, the number is 212-1998. Lines are officially opened right now. Let us know what's on your mind. Where are you listening from? What are you doing, bestie? Live on Ultimate. Oh, nice. Definitely. My love, I wanna dance with you. Is that your message? My love, tonight I wanna sing for you. Happy birthday. Okay, my love, I'll definitely give her that one just like now. Pleasure is all mine. Bari, my love, tonight I wanna sing for you. I wanna dance for you. And I wanna say happy birthday. Happy birthday. Ah, it's come to kudisa kayako. Kiki in the mood already to sing along. I love it.

0: came.
1: Happy birthday from Kygo alongside John Legend. That's how we wrap up a birthday celebration. Shout out, ladies and gentlemen. Tonight, as you know, it's a Real Talk Sundays. We do have interesting conversations and topics, you know. We just give you a platform to actually air out your concerns and learn from one another. And let's bond. Let's get to know one another. That's what I love most about these talks, this topic. So tonight, because I know it's been the longest month and we are slowly adjusting to this spring, right? We can't listen to go house about so chesa jale is a little to month and baba sent to so I give a little stress a kamujolo I give a little stress a guy relationship I just want to hear from you bestie that if you were to choose just to choose between two items, which is your wallet and phone, and I must say the most important things, belongings that you have, which one would you rather lose? You have to lose one between the two. Which one would you rather keep? Which one would you rather lose? Would you rather lose your phone or your wallet? Which one would hurt more to lose, especially at month end? You know your situation, bestie. If you are working, if you know that today I do have a lot of money, I can afford to lose my wallet, I'll rather buy another phone the next morning. But if you know you at home, there's a phone, maybe I could just lose the phone, not my money. Love an ultimate. Hi bestie, how are you?
2: I'd rather lose my wallet than my phone.
1: Okay, baby.
2: Possible phone in a little bit.
1: Phone,
2: nobody can catch you. Nobody can catch you.
1: Okay. Yes, okay. Okay. Chala take the house out. Chala cash. It's a phone.
2: Everything got phone.
1: Oh, yeah, it's how everything got. Chala kill it. Chala. Pattern is how it's run for no more, bestie.
2: It's
1: kind of a face card to Bob Moon and how about it? When I said it's about a rear.

0: But I hear you. I hear you, bestie. How you rather lose the wallet, not the phone.
1: I can go on the dead page. How should be? How should make the dead page more?
0: How let it
1: be? How to let it be?
0: Niki na no, we requested for the last hour, but hey, niki sa utu si kitle ilete. We know how to let it be. No, kitle ulete sa bestie just now. Thank you so much for this call and your insight. Thank you. And just because bestie called right away, and we already into this conversation, I guess tonight I'll just make exception. We won't have to wait until it's 10:30 for us to actually get into this conversation. But for those ones who are yet to comment, we already posted the topic on Ultimate Radio 99.8. Yes, would you rather lose your phone or your wallet, bestie? Which one would have more to lose, especially at month end? Please send us your voice note to 672-0798.
2: Live on
0: Ultimate. Hi. Hi, lover. How are you doing?
2: I'm fine. How are you?
0: I'm feeling awesome tonight.
2: Oh, I'm Matalana. I'm from Hanelese.
0: Mm-hmm.
2: You know, I'm still in high school, but I would say I'd rather lose my phone than my wallet.
0: Okay. Yeah, that's interesting. Why?
2: Yeah. I think looking at how pillars are, like, money is everything, so I think it's best if I lose my phone.
0: I love it. I love your insight based on a serious note. But the fact that you said you are still in high school, I'm like, okay, you would have just wanted to lose a phone because your parents would buy you another one the next day or probably month end.
2: Yeah, but I don't actually depend on my parents that much.
0: Mm-hmm.
2: So
0: Oh my gosh, I love you, bestie. I really, really love you. On a serious note, keep it up. On a serious note, a high school student, she's already aware that this life thing, this generation depends on money, love money more than anything. I really respect you.
2: Bestie, please wish me luck, please.
0: Sorry?
2: Please wish me luck,
0: please. Oh, luck, see, man. Oh, hey, you were cut up. And then, were you requesting a song?
2: Yeah. Would you please play me, anything? Belly Holding On by Collegi.
0: Holding number?
2: Belly Holding On by Collegi.
0: Oh, Holding On.
2: Yeah.
0: Belly Holding On by...
2: Apology.
0: Okay, my love. I'm so sorry. Have an amazing evening. I'll definitely give you that one.
2: Thank you. The same to you.
0: Thank you, my love. Thank you, thank you, thank you. Oh my gosh. I'm so impressed right now. Like, we literally talking to a high school student who's already that smart, who's that intelligent, IQ Ipiliman, I'm telling you. Anyway, besties, you can also give us your take on this topic. Facebook, Ultimate Radio 99.8, and WhatsApp hotline, 672-0998. And the number to call, 212-1998. Ladies and gentlemen, let me just get straight to your request. I do have two for now. Polo G, Belly Holding On, and also LR, this hip, how to live here. So let me just start with this one.

Hi, this is Sazi Daily. 60 years, not always easy, not always perfect, but always ours. We have celebrated, we have struggled, we have disagreed, we have rebuilt, we have adapted, and we have continued. Because nations are not defined by having no challenges, they are defined by how the people respond to those challenges. Today we put differences aside and we celebrate what unites us. Our land, our culture, our language, our heritage, our people, our kingdom. One nation, one people, one kingdom. Lesotho. Happy 60th Independence.

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0: 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Let's chat.
1: Social bestie.
2: Hey.
1: Greetings to you.
2: Hi, lover.
1: And Jumbo Africa.
2: Mm-hmm.
1: To the listeners as well.
2: Mm.
1: Look, what is on my mind is this what we call a humanity versus ego.
2: Okay. Right?
1: So I would suggest our people, Kappa, my people, should stop being ego.

0: rather than have humanity. Because if you do not have humanity, if you have that ego, you are going nowhere.
1: Yeah.
0: So let's tap into that highest vibrational frequency, yeah, humanity. Remember, humanity is not over ego weak, over egoic. All right. So that's my message for tonight.
1: Okay.
0: By so saying, you put on paper, let me know that all your house zone. All right. Little pinaki, so to keep. Asante sana. Asante sana, Ebola. Thank you so much. Ka Swahili. Shap shap.
1: Okay. Okay. Asante sana. Okay. This is some learning. You are right, Candice. You are right. Live on Ultimate High.
2: Hello.
1: Hey, bestie. How are you?
2: Good.
1: Who am I talking to from where?
2: Poka Hanelis.
1: Okay, Poka Bikshira, what's on your mind? What's up?
2: Nikki, what do I want to pick you now?
1: Okay, okay, sorry to go for it.
2: I'm going to like you a wallet. Because all the information is going to be able to get the phone. I'm going to be able to get the phone. I'm going to be able to get the phone. So that's why I'm using a wallet away from.
1: Okay, it makes sense. It makes sense. But what happens? How can I make a call wallet? How? Capace when I have to get in Hanaji.
2: Yeah.
1: Tell the house to get how to make a cash or hang.
2: I see it.
1: All right, bestie. Any song you want to request? I hear you. I get you.
2: Another piano, you know, in weight was. Request on the. Deja vu, yeah, yes, man, really need to go by the testament.
1: Yeah, wait, what?
2: Where it was,
1: okay.
2: Way.
1: How come spell it best? Kiss kaka haki tolilin.
2: W-A-Y.
1: Okay, W-A-Y.
2: Yeah, way it was.
1: Ibi na kiman.
2: I forgot the artist.
1: Is it Ohala itle Lena Ganava eight lang Lasala Banjolo Libet artist? I'll see bestie. Given us and take a side winning when anang or an angaraki thing has lie.
2: Okay. Era Langley. In a slang, yeah, Texas, choosing Texas. Yeah.
1: Aring.
2: Choosing Texas.
1: Hey, Stephen Texas, I got the. Oh, that's Stephen, the name of the Swanky Texas.
2: Ella Langley, Ella choosing Texas.
1: Okay. Ella, bestie, Pinazaki Kala Rupla, I think I'm gonna start liking you. Okay, thank you so much. I'll get you that Ranches in Texas, Gabon.
2: Yeah, thank you.
1: Thank you so much. And I'll just try to check that one, the first one that you requested. Anyway, besties, our topic is already on our Facebook page, Ultimate Order 99.8. Remember, it's still Night Pulse, the Sunday edition of Sazi. Definitely real talks. We want to get to bond. We want to understand your take on things. What's more important to you, bestie? Wallet. Or your phone. That's our topic for this evening. 212-998-672-0798. Remember, you can also request your songs or under the Facebook page or on our WhatsApp line or just via a call. My name is Azidili, your bestie, and the journey will end at 0 hour. Love an ultimate.
3: But I'm with the bestie.
1: Mm-hmm.
3: This one is very sad about the phone and wallet.
1: Okay. Why wallet?
3: Like a woman to make a quality, but to come to with a man that he buys him with him.
1: And a dear good is a little
3: bit of a car, I guess.
1: No, I get it.
3: In your life, I guess, when a good PP, you can eat.
1: I go to see service. I go to hunt.
3: Be a fair, but you don't call that your wallet.
1: Mm.
3: Tá bom, né?

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0: Okay, bestie.
1: Mm, bestie, oh, anonymous. How about you, we're now, man? It's fine, but you can request just one song.
0: Okay. 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Okay,
1: so. Eh, bitsa lapina, we kopa ngi request a kefeng.
0: Tonight. Tonight, about like.
1: Tonight, was live. Okay. Thank you so much for this call, bestie. Pleasure is all mine. Okay, as you know, bestie, that I always try my best to get you what you want. I just want to find that song for the previous bestie who said ola e kopa kae kae ba ha e thole atch ku tla ga ke tlametse ho thola pina yenu ya Wade was a ga nete ke batla ba e thola yona betse. Anyway, e re ke qalle ka yena o no sentse o requestile Choosing Texas, yeah, in a nang, yeah, this one.

0: 5, 4, 3, 2, 1. 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

0: It's a Destiny's Child catered to you, as had been requested by one of our besties. Ladies and gentlemen, be mindful, these are all your requests. I didn't wait until it's the last hour of your show. Tonight was live, did come through quite a lot. Lover and Ultimate, hi.
1: Hey, Sabri.
0: Hey, Lover, how you doing?
1: I'm good, and you?
0: I'm feeling awesome tonight.
1: Bonus,
0: mm-hmm.
1: What's up? I thought Pinaya was the stimo.
0: Mm-hmm.
1: In Alevaldinia, I have all the weekend. Pick up Harry Styles.

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1: e seng
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1: Le nna ke hlokometse nebile ke nana hair is about jole ke yona ke as it was not. Go kere e shebe ke moletsa efela.
0: I remember as it was. 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
0: Aha, o nna ke request ya ka he.
1: Okay, mara tu.
0: Yes, yeah. I get to go on sustaining in a high, like Pina hygiene. Jane, take a look at her thing. Be pretty, get a sense of pity. Part of me, I'll be waiting.
1: Okay, part of me, or I'll be waiting.
0: Mm,
1: thank you. I thought you'd have to read it. I should go get the initial. I know that link because she's in Oakland. I get it. It's a little bit of a drug.
0: Uh-huh. Oh,
1: maybe I'm waiting it later. I hack it. It's a bestie. We'll see. Well, so what's your take on that topic tonight? We were already getting into the conversation since you've already called. Well, last time again.
0: I guess sure, but phone is important.
1: Mm. When I get that one, how no chabesti though. Anyway, I feel you. I hear you.
0: I just saw you.
1: It's a tough one. Thank you so much for this call. Keep it locked, hey?
0: Bye.
1: Pleasure is all mine. I'm thinking, oh, the house on the dark besti. How no bawa. Love an ultimate, hey?
2: Hey, bestie.
1: Hey, lover.
2: How are you?
1: I'm good. How are you?
2: Good.
1: Mm, nice.
2: Between the two, I can say the wallet is more valuable.
1: Mm.
2: Because they are important particulars in the.
1: Very important. Dilemma ya hao e tlametse e be kgolonyane. You gotta choose.
2: Abo.
1: Mm.
2: Okay. For the request.
1: Okay.
2: So please claim centropes.
1: In?
2: Centropes.
1: Centropes.
2: The J. Cole.
1: Centropes, J. Cole. Okay, bestie. Before Tropper, you go pa good lebe, good lele hand. I get what's happening with the headsets. It's like a suku suku. J. Cole, set. How can you spell a letter centropes?
2: Cent. Centropes.
1: Okay.
2: Sent.
1: Mhm. Ke sile ai ke a bona. Centropes. Okay. Ebe J. Cole. Okay, bestie. Hi legend, ke dumela go ke tla e fumana e seketots. Thank you so much. Good night. Okay. The request line. E hledi batla dilengatanyana, but I want to believe that etla re ya rwana mo le 0 hour ka netetlebege bapetse most of them. Anyway, we get in now into our conversation. The questions, if you just tune in now, is would you rather lose your phone or your wallet? Which one would have more to lose, bestie? Especially now that it's month end. O shebe wallet ya ha o bona gae nka hlakalahlela ke wallet mo se ha ona taba or phone. And yeah, a lot of our besties have already said bakalahlela ke phone or wallet ka mabaka bona, and ke batla hutla a ha o bestie mabaka. Na I think nka lahlela ke wallet. Ekena na nka batla lahlela ke wallet. Because hangata ha tshwara ntho tse ngata o kila bona yak. Love an ultimate. Hi.
3: Hello.
1: Hey bestie, how are you doing?
3: Good. Kopolo wa bestie no interesting up plan ke le request.
1: Okay, ke yone no ya hair styles.
3: Yeah, kopa o mo dedicate wa pin.
1: Bestie wa chita. Go on.
3: Yeah, me and you, yeah, Coco Jones and Tyler James Williams.
1: Thank you so much. 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
0: I'm good
1: at you. I think I'd rather lose my wallet rather than my phone.
0: Okay.
1: Because these days, well, I get to make a wallet in.
0: Yeah.
1: We like in a wallet, by the way. Chungulo is digital.
0: Ah.
1: So because of my wallet, I can't.
0: Hey,
1: I didn't change the address.
0: Hi, bestie.
1: Anyway, could you please play me a song by Disney's Child? It's called Cater to You. Have a good night.
0: Good night, bestie. I love your voice. I gotta say, I love your voice. But bestie, kya uthibi, kya ukhalemela. Oskebe wa ba warere, ho hanga re sanka hantle just because we prefer the wallet. No, sometimes it helps to tsama ka wallet. Na ya ka nnete ha itshele. Besides those cards, obviously che bank card, the replaceable, however, ID hana tsena se reng ka letsatsing yena fela. If you know good people, okay. Just like, okay, you done and dusted. So my phone, yo, besties, I had lost just a app, not a phone, right? WhatsApp app. I've been using the WhatsApp business for the longest time ever. So if unale the Android, you'd understand that. iPhone. Okay, I do have an iPhone as well. But hangat kahaki sebi say enough for business. Intong longu di huyen. I'll be sending my pictures to this one, posting. Has no get like business app which libeti. Yeah, but the picture as about 5 years. Remember, I was crying. So I will watch. Phone is everything. I don't prefer carrying around cash. Anyway, it's never about me. It's about you, besties. Let's see what other besties have to say. Okay, this one was a reminder. Let me just quickly go through to WhatsApp text. Precious tiny are a phone. And I'll get a phone, and then I'll please play me some rose colored glasses by Kelly Rowland. My guy, I'll definitely give you. And my limo is also phone. And Bonnie, Lena Arafella, wallet. Phones are so expensive to buy back, Sazi. Please play me Circles by Post Malone. I'll definitely do that. And I'll have a wallet if I lose my phone. I'll be mad as hell. Please play me Natala by the tip. Most of your requests, besties, I've already played them. Maybe it's because ke la ka bala di comment before re hlaka ga kena dipinyana ke le boinotseng bo di voice note ka ka mamela tse dintse itse mahadi gonyane are wallet. I can't survive without the phone. Iyo, please play We Belong Together by Mariah Carey. Njusa lena re my wallet, and I would rather lose my phone. That's Abuti Khotso. Are my wallet has my ID, license, bank cards, medical aid card. Losing all those things would literally drive me crazy for real. Oh, and hit me up with Tobela Jemba Tukutela. Abuti Khotso, I think that one ke piano. Se ke wana Tukutela fela, but ke tlo mamela site kutlo rena ha se piano. Have a piano, I'm sorry, my love. Kiko letters, I kiko saver. I'll play it next week. Jose le hwara pizza, wa motlokwa are chalate ya sebetwa. 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That things that we really love in our phones, guys. 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I'm like, it's not just a picture, these are memories. Where else will I like relive this moment because I don't have a time machine? And Dineo, wa mokgaseng are wallet, iyo, mara phone. If wallet in ale chalete enough to get me a phone in Chahang. And December Makata, I use my phone to make money. A wallet can wave bye-bye. And TK Patrick, are a wallet. Ketsamana ka ditokomane tse ka mono fela ho kampala hle ya phone gerik ngazi music are wallet can get lost. I don't more than 300. My phone will get me a new wallet. For Motlatsi took our phone, and he had requested Ghana him all along. I think most of the requests are already played. Ladies and gentlemen, that's a wrap for tonight's topic. I love topic like this. Now you have a dilemma, but you know what, we want you to pick one. We want to know, what's more important to you. And thank you so much for participating.

It's been amazing learning and getting to understand you better. And ke utlwa ke sita hore ke re ba bangata ba re phone kapa wallet. Ke utlwa ka ke conversation e mana e balanced ka mabaka a fapaneng. 15 minutes before 11, we continue with amazing vibes, chilled music, chilled vibes, chilled company. It's a Saturday evening. Hosane ba bambalona ke a tseba batle ba le busy ba se ba sebetsa. So let me just do this.

It's Jay Carl Santopez placing us at, 59 minutes after 10. We just left with about 15 seconds before. It's actually 11. Post Malone is next. But before we get into that, CNN did come forward part of me, Harry Styles, as it was the one that took us the longest time ever. Ntere Sheba, thanks to the bestie, who was dedicated Coco Jones and Tyler Williams, Me and You. By that best.

50. Oh my gosh, I love times like this. It's now on top of the hour 11, ladies and gentlemen, officially your request line hour, the last hour of the show. Remember, when you making your request, it's Kababa House with Piano Wing. It's Sunday, but it's definitely gonna be a hectic day. Indiana Masaka, smoke in my eyes.

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Sazi. Wake up. I knew that I have to play Post Malone, but now it's just almost slipped my mind that Post Malone is the one in next.

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1: It's Lilia T. Strike, ladies and gentlemen. Remember, he is celebrating his birthday today and did play Indiana Masara, Smoke In My Ass. She's also celebrating a birthday on this day. And of course, CN, I'll Be Waiting did come through. Post Malone, Circles kickstarted that playlist. Remember, it is still in that Power Sunday edition with Sazi Daily. This is how we roll. This is how we cruise towards 0 hour. Smooth, chill, and relax. Love songs. Sundays are definitely about lovers. Whether it's your best friend, sibling, mother, anybody you love, you know, we want to give you those vibes. We continue with your songs. It's 14 minutes after 11. Sazi Daily, you lady behind the mic, your host until 0 hour. In case you just tune in now, welcome. And where have you been, bestie? You've been missing a lot. But you can also request your favorite song on 672-0798-212-1998. Lines are still open.

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2: Hi, this is Sazi Daily. 60 years, not always easy, not always perfect, but always ours. We have celebrated, we have struggled, we have disagreed, we have rebuilt, we have adapted, and we have continued. 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Today we put differences aside and we celebrate what unites us. Our land, our culture, our language, our heritage, our people, our kingdom. 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
3: It is Kanye West alongside Young Jeezy, Can't Tell Me Nothing. And I love this part. Wait till I get my money right. You know, some people you swear that are amazing, good people, kind people. Ati are motumpale broke. Wait until they have the money, then ukalobana arrogancean. And you can't tell them anything, you know, like literally. So I love that point. So ladies and gentlemen, besties, let's work hard to get our money right so that we do not take anything less than what we deserve. Anyways, Carrie Hilson alongside Neo and Kanye West came through with Knock You Down. Indeed, love can sometimes knock you down. And did play Caesar Ghost in the Machine. Ladies and gentlemen, remember, it is still Sunday evening. This is how we roll. We get into your tips, general tips. I'm sure you were wondering whether Sazi still remembers that segment or what's changed. No, I haven't forgotten, basically. I just decided to start with the topic and your request line list. Then I'll end with the tips for those who are still up, of course. My name is Azidili, your besties. Welcome to Night Powers. And here we are telling you how to make your relationship better by how to be a better partner. This is our topic, remember. Sundays are always dedicated for lovers. And even if Mjolo

or like I'll use at some point basically. I always say love is beautiful if you found the right person and you're making effort towards your relationship. So always give it one more chance. Always.

if your partner has done something nice, it doesn't matter how small it is, just appreciate it. Show appreciation. And also they're saying you have to build emotional safety by respecting boundaries and maintaining your own outside. They say you have to approach conflict as a team rather than opposing sides. If you are having those conflicts, no. It's your problem. It's not his or her problem. That's what they're basically saying. And the most important one, they're saying communication and listening. Listen first. While you are busy listening, pay full attention. Look your partner in the eye. Ciao, Samotabi. And do not interrupt while they speak. Learn the art of listening. So they're saying you have to clarify needs. That is, ask if they want advice or just a safe space, you know, just to vent before you respond. Speak directly. Avoid passive aggression or expecting your partner to read your mind. The better partner, yeah. So basically we continue, they say, under the conflict and resolution part, fight fair, because you'll always fight, there will always be disagreements in relationship. Focus strictly on the current issue instead of bringing up old arguments or past mistakes. Use I statements, as I had said earlier. Share how a situation makes you feel rather than launching personal attacks. Pause when triggered. Check in with your physical body and take a short break if your temper flares up. Question is, how easy that can be, but I know practice makes perfect. And the connection and growth, you have to show gratitude, bestie. Apparently, regularly thanking your partner and offering small, unexpected gestures of kindness does help build connection, and you'll be able to grow as a couple. And then also they say maintain autonomy. This means keep your own hobbies and friendships alive so that you bring a fulfilled self to the relationship. And they're also saying you have to accept imperfections. Nobody is perfect. Even you, bestie, you are not perfect. Love your partner for who they are right now rather than trying to change their core personality. But hey, if you feel like you're not satisfied with their personality, please leave the relationship as soon as you can and go find somebody who will suit your expectations, or rather be under that or those expectations. Ladies and gentlemen, that's a wrap for our tips for how to be a better partner, for a better relationship. It's now 34 minutes after 11. Remember, our journey will end at 0 hour. That's where our journey will definitely end. Eminem and... Okay, Mockingbird.

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1: 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I'm Eminem.
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3: 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This is shit, Snoop D-O double G.
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7: Yo, don't know, say, yo, this is Sean Paul, the girls. I'm over Rida. I tell him, say, locking and stocking, take it away.
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Indeed, besties, you are my everything. This one I dedicate to you. You give me purpose. I've learned, I love enjoying my time with you. Unfortunately, our journey is about to end now, but there's always another day. So let's do this thing again next week. We're gonna start from Wednesday's chill factor, 9 p.m. to 0 hour for tonight, Sunday edition ends here. Ladies and gentlemen, thank you so much for chilling with me. Thank you so much for participating. Thank you so much for having these real conversations with me and chilling, spending this 3 hour amazingly so, like in a chilled, smooth, and nice way. It's 5 minutes before 0 hour. And my name, Sazi Daily Sazlicious, Mama Take It, Munoto, are the only names that I answer.

0: Two besties, other than you referring to me as your bestie for the evening, bestie forever, bestie for the night. So let's do the right thing. I did play Mariah, the scientist, sacrifice Selena Gomez, lose you to love me. I just have to lose you to love me. 21 Savage, alongside J. Cole, a lot. T.I. is next in line, Why You Wanna. But anyway, I have to apologize for anything at all that I have happened to do that maybe rubbed you the wrong way. You know, sometimes it la khubjwa ile maoto. 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It doesn't really matter, but what I'm trying to say to you, bestie, is if I happen to have done you wrong anyhow, just know that it's never my intention. It was never intentional. So please forgive me. I love you, especially you who'll be celebrating in the next couple of minutes. Happy birthday to you, my love. May God continue to bless you. The 24th of August is really a special day for me because my mom was born on that day back in 1969. I just wish I can call her now and say, mommy, wake up. Live on Ultimate. Hi.
1: Hello. Hi.
0: Hi, bestie. How you doing?
1: I'm doing great. How are you?
0: Oh, I'm feeling amazing. I was talking about my mom just now.
1: I had that.
0: Yeah, so I'm feeling good, bestie. What's up, bestie?
1: I just called to correct you.
0: Ke ne kere ye ke utlwa le nane go utlwa ke sa u kana ke ke ne kere le ele le nale moelo lo tshwana le yo khuptjwa ile maoto a mane but e bua ka mahlo hana le reng leo ke nana was looking for that
1: yeah ke yone eno nongereng ha le fatse habi di so le fatse habi
0: okay ha le fatse habi means ha ke tletsa the same mistake twice right
1: all right
0: Okay, bestie. Thank you so much. I appreciate it.
1: Anyway, you're taking to Killer Forum from Botawood.
0: Mabita represented. A big shout out to you. Hey, Naughty would be so proud. Hanantality.
1: Good night.
0: Good night and good morning at the same time, bestie.
1: Thank you.
0: Pleasure. As people said, there are lessons that you teach me. And I always take them with me. Hence, I said that Justin Bieber song I dedicate to you, besties. Please, thank you so much. Thank you so much. I'm glad that bestie ulan tusa rere nepe. So halifatlo habedi, it means the same mistakes. I won't repeat them. I'll just learn from them. Otherwise, forgive me. And to those who are celebrating the birthday, they are just happening to share the birthday with my mama. My black queen, dear mama. This is actually the song that I have to play before I leave because wow. This mama is very strong. I mean, she's been doing the most. She's been the single parent to four beautiful kids all alone. Yes, about Mehle, Kidding Bogot. How to celebrate. We gotta celebrate our African woman all the day long. But just because August is at the twig, how about celebrating, guys? How about celebrating? This is me saying to you, I'm out till we meet again.